0: Heidi, did you know the pistol shrimp creates one of the loudest sounds in the ocean? By snapping its claws shut, it produces a powerful bubble that believably reaches temperatures almost as hot as the sun's surface.
1: Wow.
0: Yeah, the pistol shrimp.
1: I've never even heard of a shrimp.
0: But now I kind of want to get one. A pistol shrimp. We don't know everything, but now we know this.

0: Time now for the joke of the day with my beautiful bride, Heidi Small. What you got for me there, Heidi?
1: I have two.
0: Okay.
1: First one is, what's green and has wheels?
0: I have no idea. What's green and has wheels?
1: Grass. I lied about the wheels.
0: Thank you. That's so dumb. So dumb it's good.
1: I know, you said but you had it made two. Me laugh. So I do.
0: Tell me the good one.
1: Not to brag, but I defeated our local chess champion in less than 5 moves.
0: Oh.
1: Finally, my high school karate lessons came to some use.
0: Those are both pretty good.
1: They were pretty good.
0: Second one better than the first. I like it. All right. That is your joke of the day on the John and Heidi Show.

0: Time now for the scoop of the day. Parenting has changed dramatically since the 1970s and 80s when kids generally had more freedom to roam. It wasn't unusual for 7 or 8 year olds to walk home from school or latchkey kids to just let themselves into an empty house.
1: Yep. All
0: gorge
1: the time.
0: On cookies and stuff.
1: Yeah.
0: Today, parents tend to be more protective, even though crime rates are generally considerably lower than they were decades ago.
1: What?
0: Yeah, they are.
1: No.
0: A Harris poll of 8 to 12 year olds conducted last year highlights just how sheltered some kids have become. More than half have never walked or biked somewhere without an adult. They've never made plans with friends independently, and they've never talked to a neighbor alone. Here's some other interesting findings from the survey. 49% of kids have not walked in a different aisle than their parents at a store. I'm cool with all that. 63% have never built a structure outside, like a fort, a treehouse, any of that. 67% have not done work that they've been paid for, like mowing a lawn or shoveling or snowing or shoveling snow or babysitting. I was going to say shoveling babysitter. That doesn't make a lot of sense. And 71% have never used a sharp knife. Child development experts argue that kids give more freedom and responsibility. If they're given that, they can help have more confidence, more resilience,
1: absolutely,
0: and independence.
1: It's really important.
0: Here's the thing I think is super important, though. Freedom with some limits, because if you give kids too much freedom, mm-hmm, and all of a sudden they're just trying to raise themselves, I think that can be bad. But give them a little bit of room.
1: But look how great we all turned out.
0: I know. I'm just saying.
1: But
0: give them a little bit of room. And because the world is different. There's weirdos out there doing weird things
1: so
0: now.
1: So dangerous.
0: I'm not saying there weren't weirdos before, but I think weirdos with technology are even weirder than the other weirdos. Scoop of the day on the John and Heidi Show.
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0: Time now for
1: Dear John Letters.
0: I'm excited to see what Heidi has to say about this. Here we go. Dear John, our daughter is excited to have started middle school. She was so happy to be in a new school with the older kids, but I could tell something was wrong after the first week. My husband and I sat down with her after dinner last night. My husband asked what was wrong, and she said she's struggling with something because she saw a boy at school do something wrong but didn't tell the teacher. I told her, well, you should have. My husband butted in and said, no, she shouldn't, because she'd be tattling, and then she would be a snitch, and nobody likes a snitch. This caused an argument between my husband and I. I told my husband, our daughter needs to say something if she sees something going wrong. My husband says she needs to mind her own business and stay in her own lane. Who do you agree with, me or my husband? Signed, Concerned Mama. Oh, boy. Heidi, what do you say?
2: Well, what did he do wrong?
0: It doesn't say.
2: It changes things a bit.
0: You know what? I think it kind of does. Because if what this kid did was, you know, something pretty minor, then... yeah, probably not a big deal.
2: I mean, if it was something like he ate something out of the garbage can or something silly like that, I mean, that's none of your business. Let him eat garbage if he wants to. That's weird, but it's
0: so
2: fine.
0: At what level do you think it
2: if he harmed somebody, yeah, absolutely, you need to stick up for that person. You need to say something.
0: Yeah.
2: But
0: so I think there probably is some sort of sliding scale.
2: Or if you saw him cheating on a test or something. And even I don't know if that's your business. I don't know.
0: Yeah, I don't know. I kind of wonder where
2: that
0: line is.
2: Now, if it's one of those things where the teacher says, nobody's leaving this classroom until we find out who cheated, and then when it's you by yourself in the room with the teacher, you say, okay, look, I know who did it, but you're going to have to talk to a couple people after me, or he's going to know that I'm the one who told you.
0: I can't think of it. We're not sports. I need to say something right away. We're not sports people, so I have no idea what this young lady's name is, but she's in the WNBA, and there's like all summer long, there's been this video going around of her pointing.
2: Right, yeah.
0: That's exactly what I would have been. I'd have been doing that right there, pointing. If the whole class has to stay after until somebody, I'm like, right there, this person right here. Yeah, you, she did it. He did it, whatever. And would that make me a snitch? I don't know. That would make me somebody who has somewhere to be. Because even when I was in school, my schedule was packed. I had stuff going on. Come on, places to go, things to do. I can't sit around here goofing off. So, yeah, I would have probably pointed out, and I'd have done it exactly like that. Hand up high, pointing the finger down. Right here, right over here. But again, if it's something, especially if it's something that could cause danger to other people, you need to have that discussion. And I think, honestly, this would be a good discussion to have. All of us, if you've got kids, have this discussion. You know, there are some things that's probably not a big deal. Like if you see this, probably not a big deal. If you see somebody steal somebody's bicycle, yeah, that's probably a big deal.
2: Right.
0: Because it's causing harm to somebody else. So at that point, when somebody else is being harmed and there's a victim involved, yeah, that's where
2: you
0: should probably just say, hey, you know what? I saw this happen. I'm not trying to be a tattletale. I'm not trying to be, what did dad call, snitch? I'm not trying to be a snitch. Dad, are you a villain from a TV show? Didn't he sound a little bit like a villain? Snitches. But, you know, at the end of the day, you got to do what's right for you. So have the discussion, do your thing. But I don't think that it's a bad idea to have this discussion, honestly, with your kids, even if you're not the one that wrote this letter.
2: Right.
0: If you would like to chime in, you can do that and give some advice, because you guys give great advice. You can do that right on the Facebook page, facebook.com/John and Heidi Show. And I had somebody send me a message. Now, they sent it through Facebook, and they were asking, if I send you a message, does it stay anonymous? It does. And then I responded back to them, and I said, if you want to send it anonymously, so I don't even know who it came from, you can do that through our website, johnandheidishow.com. If you send it through Facebook, I'm going to know who sent it.
2: Right.
0: Because that's the way Facebook works. But if you send it through the website, johnandheidishow.com, I won't even know. But either way, I don't tell anybody. So if you send me a Dear John letter for next week, we'll keep it between us. Because I ain't no snitch. See what I did there? All right. 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

0: Authorities served the arrest warrant against former House Speaker Martin Romualdez at Cardinal Santos Medical Center on Monday, where he remains confined for a cardiovascular ailment and unstable pressure. Interior Secretary John Vic Remulla confirmed that the warrant had been served and said Romualdez is now deprived of liberty. Romualdez was rushed to the hospital shortly after the Office of the Ombudsman filed a $7.44 billion plunder case against him and three others. The warrants state that no bail is recommended. The court also issued hold departure orders against all four accused. Oil prices keep climbing following renewed tensions between the United States and Iran last week, with both sides exchanging attacks and raising concerns over disruptions to oil flows through the Strait of Hormuz. A Saudi-flagged crude oil tanker was also hit by unidentified projectiles while approaching the Strait of Hormuz, killing two Filipino seafarers. The Strait of Hormuz is a critical passageway for around 20% of the world's oil supply. Two Moro men were killed in an ambush in Barangay Campo, Paglat, Maguindaon del Sur on Monday. They were riding together on a motorcycle when they were attacked by gunmen in a residential area. The mamayintas both died instantly from multiple gunshot wounds sustained in the attack. Their assailants immediately fled on a getaway motorcycle, leaving both victims sprawled on the ground.
1: Enjoy pop and original.
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0: Time now for the movie quote of the day. I think you're going to get this. I think we've had this before. There can only be one. It's from 1986.
1: We have had it before, and I don't
0: There can
1: remember.
0: Only be one.
1: I don't remember.
0: Highlander.
1: What it was. Highlander. Yeah, all right. Yeah. That's one that I did not see.
0: Yeah. I feel as though we had that
1: I think
0: quote
1: we did.
0: Before.
1: I think
0: or
1: we did.
0: We're
1: and
0: both,
1: I did not retain it
0: to
1: memory.
0: We're struggling with deja vu together. That is the movie quote of the day on the John and Heidi Show.

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1: This first one's kind of gross.
0: Okay.
1: By the end of today, your nose will have produced about a cup of mucus.
0: Ew, that is kind of gross.
1: That's pretty gross.
0: That is very gross.
1: Rihanna, her real name is Robin Fenty.
0: Oh,
1: her middle name is Rihanna.
0: Oh, well, there you go. That's cool.
1: And in the time that it takes you to read this fact, your body will shed about 60 dead skin cells.
0: Well, that's pretty wild.
1: Isn't that crazy?
0: That is very crazy.
1: That is all news to me.
0: That is also news to me.
2: Pinoy Originals. OPMRadio.com.

0: Fun fact for you, Heidi.
1: What's that job?
0: In 2015, a Chinese billionaire bought $170 million painting with a credit card so he could use the points for free airfare.
1: How great is that?
0: I'd like to put that on a credit card. Can you imagine what the credit card fees?
1: Can you imagine having a limit of that much?
0: Yeah. I don't know what our limit is, but I know it's not $170 million.
1: It is nowhere near $170 million.
0: Fun fact for you, Heidi.
1: What's that, John?
0: Second Street is the most common street name in the United States. Guess what is third? First Street. I don't know what second is.
1: Oh.
0: Second Street is the first. First Street is the third. They didn't put the second.
1: Interesting.
0: I wonder if it's Main Street. I don't know. Fun fact for you, Heidi.
1: What's that, John?
0: The first woman to cycle around the world learned to ride a bike a few days before she took off on her ride. Isn't that wild?
1: Interesting.
0: She learned to ride a bike and then said, I'm going to go around the world.
1: Wow.
0: Fun fact for you, Heidi.
1: What's that, John?
0: A person's sense of hearing becomes less sharp after overeating. That's my problem.
1: Yeah.
0: Huh? What's that now?
1: What'd you say?
0: And we'll do one more fun fact for you, Heidi.
1: What's that, John?
0: Some species of fish have voices. That is just weird. They're mainly heard saying, eat something other than fish. Several fun facts. Now you know. Thanks for listening to the John and Heidi Show.
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0: Time now for some weird news. Would you eat your dog's food? Apparently, plenty of people would, and some for a good reason. A new survey of 2,000 dog owners found 40% would be willing to give their pet's food a taste. Have you ever done that?
1: I have not, but apparently my dad
0: has. I was going to say, we talked to your dad about it. He's like, oh, you know, from time to time. I'm like, what? Nearly one in four say they dig in without hesitation. Others say they'd try it. Maybe out of curiosity. 25% said they'd never tried in a million years.
1: No, I have no interest.
0: More than half of dog parents, 56%, said they feed their dog straight off their own plate. Heidi.
1: I do. Yeah.
0: At least a few times a week, pretty much every day. Heidi.
1: I do.
0: And it turns out some dogs may actually be eating better than the humans. Nearly half of respondents say their dog's food is of higher quality than their food.
1: Yeah.
0: Well, about half admitted they pay more attention to their dog's diet, or their pet's diet, rather, than their own health. So that's pretty wild.

0: Authorities served the arrest warrant against former House Speaker Martin Romualdez at Cardinal Santos Medical Center on Monday, where he remains confined for a cardiovascular ailment and unstable pressure. Interior Secretary John Vic Remulla confirmed that the warrant had been served and said Romualdez is now deprived of liberty. Romualdez was rushed to the hospital shortly after the Office of the Ombudsman filed a $7.44 billion plunder case against him and three others. The warrants state that no bail is recommended. The court also issued hold departure orders against all four accused. Oil prices keep climbing following renewed tensions between the United States and Iran last week, with both sides exchanging attacks and raising concerns over disruptions to oil flows through the Strait of Hormuz. A Saudi-flagged crude oil tanker was also hit by unidentified projectiles while approaching the Strait of Hormuz, killing two Filipino seafarers. The Strait of Hormuz is a critical passageway for around 20% of the world's oil supply. Two Moro men were killed in an ambush in Barangay Campo, Paglat, Maguindaon del Sur on Monday. They were riding together on a motorcycle when they were attacked by gunmen in a residential area. The mamayintas both died instantly from multiple gunshot wounds sustained in the attack. Their assailants immediately fled on a getaway motorcycle, leaving both victims sprawled on the ground.
1: Pinoy Pop and Originals.
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0: Time now for the question of the day. A survey of doctors found the three things that cause the most household accidents are chainsaws, followed by hot soup, and then these. What are they? We have these at our house. I didn't know how dangerous they were.
1: I have no idea.
0: Area rugs. Yeah, people tripping over those with their chainsaw while they're eating hot soup. Apparently. Several interesting things going on there. That's your question of the day on the John and Heidi Show.

0: Time now for something special with Heidi Small. What do you have for me there, Heidi?
1: Got another forgotten TV show. Okay. This one is from 1994, and it was called Island City.
0: All right.
1: In this program, science had created a wonder drug that makes everyone who takes it look and feel youthful. A troubling side effect discovered after the drug had been widely distributed and consumed is that whoever takes it turns into a monstrous caveman type person. Those who don't take the drug or are immune to its effects live, work, and date.

0: inside a gleaming walled utopian city, sending researchers out into the wastes to collect mutants to study and cure them of their affliction.
1: And that didn't catch on, you say?
0: That did not make it. Oddly enough, that did not make
1: it. What was it called again?
0: It was called Island City.
1: All righty. Well, there you go. That is something special with Heidi Small.

0: America.
1: Time now for the list. All right. These are relatable old lady memes inspired by the old lady from the show Widow's Bay. I don't even know what that is. It says, if you saw a cool gadget on TV commercial, you'd have to dial a 1-800 number and give them all your credit card information and then wait 6 weeks for it to arrive. Yeah. Another one. It was called a computer room where we would leave to go use the internet there.
2: That is true. Yeah.
1: And then you would use the landline and call your mother's job. And somehow we had a number memorized. We would call and ask for her formally by name and then ask what she's doing and ask if you could have a popsicle.
2: Yes. Yes, we did.
1: I've done all these. Sometimes your cursor would start moving awkwardly. So you'd have to take your mouse apart and wash a gray little ball that was inside with soap.
2: Yeah, I remember that.
1: There's more. I'll finish the rest, but I'll put all of them in the show notes for today at johnandheidishow.com. We're going to read the rest tomorrow.

0: We always like to wrap things up around here with good news, and I think this is good news. Take a listen to this. A boy saved her life 23 years later. She's marrying this guy's brother.
1: Aww.
0: How cool is that? Yeah, more than two decades ago, a 10-year-old boy gave an extraordinary final gift that allowed a baby he had never met to grow up to have a full life. That little girl is now marrying his younger brother.
1: Aww.
0: Brooklyn Dotson was 18 months old in 2003 when she was diagnosed with a rare liver condition. Her health was deteriorating quickly. They said, you need a transplant. Just in time, a donor liver became available. The donor was a 10-year-old by the name of Michael. Michael had been killed after being struck by a car. His family was devastated, but they remembered Michael had told them when he was younger that if anything ever happened, he wanted to be an organ donor. That is something that a lot of 10-year-olds don't say, right. But he did. His parents honored that wish. Michael's organs were donated to help several people, including Brooklyn, whose liver transplant was performed the following day. For Brooklyn, it meant a second chance at life. The thing that's amazing, after the transplant, the families connected with Brooklyn and her mother. And in 2005, they met in person.
1: Aww.
0: A relationship began that were just friends in the beginning, Brooklyn right. and the younger brother, Noah. But now they're getting married.
1: Aww.
0: How amazing is that?
1: I love that.
0: End of this month, September 26th, those two are walking down the aisle. So he is marrying the girl who carries the liver
1: right.
0: that was his
1: How
0: brother's liver.
1: How crazy is that?
0: Yeah, it is so amazing. I've got a link to that story. It's in the show notes for today at johnandheidishow.com. Time to say goodbye, Heidi.
1: Goodbye, Heidi.
0: Goodbye, everybody. Have a great day. Thank you so much for listening to the John and Heidi Show. Inclusive.

0: Authorities served the arrest warrant against former House Speaker Martin Romualdez at Cardinal Santos Medical Center on Monday, where he remains confined for a cardiovascular ailment and unstable pressure. Interior Secretary John Vic Romula confirmed that the warrant had been served and said Romualdez is now deprived of liberty. Romualdez was rushed to the hospital shortly after the Office of the Ombudsman filed a $7.44 billion plunder case against him and three others. The warrants state that no bail is recommended. The court also issued hold departure orders against all four accused. Oil prices keep climbing following renewed tensions between the United States and Iran last week, with both sides exchanging attacks and raising concerns over disruptions to oil flows through the Strait of Hormuz. A Saudi-flagged crude oil tanker was also hit by unidentified projectiles while approaching the Strait of Hormuz, killing two Filipino seafarers. The Strait of Hormuz is a critical passageway for around 20% of the world's oil supply. Two Moro men were killed in an ambush in Barangay Campo, Paglat, Maguindao del Sur on Monday. They were riding together on a motorcycle when they were attacked by gunmen in a residential area. The mamayintas both died instantly from multiple gunshot wounds sustained in the attack. Their assailants immediately fled on a getaway motorcycle, leaving both victims sprawled on the ground.
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2: Another hour with the best Pinoy originals. Start.

0: Authorities serve the arrest warrant against former House Speaker Martin Romualdez at Cardinal Santos Medical Center on Monday, where he remains confined for a cardiovascular ailment and unstable pressure. Interior Secretary John Vic Remulla confirmed that the warrant had been served and said Romualdez is now deprived of liberty. Romualdez was rushed to the hospital shortly after the Office of the Ombudsman filed a $7.44 billion plunder case against him and three others. The warrants state that no bail is recommended. The court also issued hold departure orders against all four accused. Oil prices keep climbing following renewed tensions between the United States and Iran last week, with both sides exchanging attacks and raising concerns over disruptions to oil flows through the Strait of Hormuz. A Saudi-flagged crude oil tanker was also hit by unidentified projectiles while approaching the Strait of Hormuz, killing two Filipino seafarers. The Strait of Hormuz is a critical passageway for around 20% of the world's oil supply. Two Moro men were killed in an ambush in Barangay Campo, Paglat, Maguindaon del Sur on Monday. They were riding together on a motorcycle when they were attacked by gunmen in a residential area. The mamayintas both died instantly from multiple gunshot wounds sustained in the attack. Their assailants immediately fled on a getaway motorcycle, leaving both victims sprawled on the ground.
1: Enjoy pop and original.
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Noon already, I bet that hungry feeling starts. 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Ricardo's cooking till 2.

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0: Authorities served the arrest warrant against former House Speaker Martin Romualdez at Cardinal Santos Medical Center on Monday, where he remains confined for a cardiovascular ailment and unstable pressure. Interior Secretary John Vic Remulla confirmed that the warrant had been served and said Romualdez is now deprived of liberty. Romualdez was rushed to the hospital shortly after the Office of the Ombudsman filed a $7.44 billion plunder case against him and three others. The warrants state that no bail is recommended. The court also issued hold departure orders against all four accused. Oil prices keep climbing following renewed tensions between the United States and Iran last week, with both sides exchanging attacks and raising concerns over disruptions to oil flows through the Strait of Hormuz. A Saudi-flagged crude oil tanker was also hit by unidentified projectiles while approaching the Strait of Hormuz, killing two Filipino seafarers. The Strait of Hormuz is a critical passageway for around 20% of the world's oil supply. Two Moro men were killed in an ambush in Barangay Campo, Paglat, Maguindao del Sur on Monday. They were riding together on a motorcycle when they were attacked by gunmen in a residential area. The mamayintas both died instantly from multiple gunshot wounds sustained in the attack. Their assailants immediately fled on a getaway motorcycle, leaving both victims sprawled on the ground.
1: Pinoy Pop and Originals.
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This is the second hour of the lunch show. Ricardo's cooking till 2 o'clock, and I hope you stay with us for the duration.

Ricardo's cooking with a lot of music, a lot of fun, and with Rose and the proverb of the day. Every day you hear us from Monday to Saturday or Sunday. We kind of relax at home and enjoy life. But the rest of the week you can count on us to make your lunch that more fun.

fantastic music, the best hits, and of course the news and the fun of the Philippines here on the radio. This is OPM, the lunch show with Ricardo till 2.

0: Authorities serve the arrest warrant against former House Speaker Martin Romualdez at Cardinal Santos Medical Center on Monday, where he remains confined for a cardiovascular ailment and unstable pressure. Interior Secretary John Vic Remulla confirmed that the warrant had been served and said Romualdez is now deprived of liberty. Romualdez was rushed to the hospital shortly after the Office of the Ombudsman filed a $7.44 billion plunder case against him and three others. The warrants state that no bail is recommended. The court also issued hold departure orders against all four accused. Oil prices keep climbing following renewed tensions between the United States and Iran last week, with both sides exchanging attacks and raising concerns over disruptions to oil flows through the Strait of Hormuz. A Saudi-flagged crude oil tanker was also hit by unidentified projectiles while approaching the Strait of Hormuz, killing two Filipino seafarers. The Strait of Hormuz is a critical passageway for around 20% of the world's oil supply. Two Moro men were killed in an ambush in Barangay Campo, Paglat, Maguindaon del Sur on Monday. They were riding together on a motorcycle when they were attacked by gunmen in a residential area. The mamayintas both died instantly from multiple gunshot wounds sustained in the attack. Their assailants immediately fled on a getaway motorcycle, leaving both victims sprawled on the ground.
1: Another hour with the best Pinoy originals. Start

0: Authorities serve the arrest warrant against former House Speaker Martin Romualdez at Cardinal Santos Medical Center on Monday, where he remains confined for a cardiovascular ailment and unstable pressure. Interior Secretary John Vic Remulla confirmed that the warrant had been served and said Romualdez is now deprived of liberty. Romualdez was rushed to the hospital shortly after the Office of the Ombudsman filed a $7.44 billion plunder case against him and three others. The warrants state that no bail is recommended. The court also issued hold departure orders against all four accused. Oil prices keep climbing following renewed tensions between the United States and Iran last week, with both sides exchanging attacks and raising concerns over disruptions to oil flows through the Strait of Hormuz. A Saudi-flagged crude oil tanker was also hit by unidentified projectiles while approaching the Strait of Hormuz, killing two Filipino seafarers. The Strait of Hormuz is a critical passageway for around 20% of the world's oil supply. Two Moro men were killed in an ambush in Barangay Campo, Paglat, Maguindaon del Sur on Monday. They were riding together on a motorcycle when they were attacked by gunmen in a residential area. The mamayintas both died instantly from multiple gunshot wounds sustained in the attack. Their assailants immediately fled on a getaway motorcycle, leaving both victims sprawled on the ground.
1: Enjoy pop and original.
2: Another hour with the best Pinoy originals. Start.

0: Authorities served the arrest warrant against former House Speaker Martin Romualdez at Cardinal Santos Medical Center on Monday, where he remains confined for a cardiovascular ailment and unstable pressure. Interior Secretary John Vic Remulla confirmed that the warrant had been served and said Romualdez is now deprived of liberty. Romualdez was rushed to the hospital shortly after the Office of the Ombudsman filed a $7.44 billion plunder case against him and three others. The warrants state that no bail is recommended. The court also issued hold departure orders against all four accused. Oil prices keep climbing following renewed tensions between the United States and Iran last week, with both sides exchanging attacks and raising concerns over disruptions to oil flows through the Strait of Hormuz. A Saudi-flagged crude oil tanker was also hit by unidentified projectiles while approaching the Strait of Hormuz, killing two Filipino seafarers. The Strait of Hormuz is a critical passageway for around 20% of the world's oil supply. Two Moro men were killed in an ambush in Barangay Campo, Paglat, Maguindaon del Sur on Monday. They were riding together on a motorcycle when they were attacked by gunmen in a residential area. The mamayintas both died instantly from multiple gunshot wounds sustained in the attack. Their assailants immediately fled on a getaway motorcycle, leaving both victims sprawled on the ground.
1: Another hour with the best Pinoy originals. Start.

0: Welcome to the show here today, you guys. This is the Friday edition of Fun Without... No, we are all here.
1: Without?
2: So, yeah.
3: Yay, we made it!
0: I was going to say without Aaron, but...
3: I'm here.
1: No, he
3: can't
1: here.
3: Keep me down.
1: That's right.
0: He wanted to be here, so...
3: No, we'll have to put me in the corner.
0: We'll have to include him, I guess, in the show. Fun with Em and Davo and Aaron sitting over there. And we are going to have some fun on the show today, mostly because it's the end of the week, and I think I'm ready. This week, I'm ready for the end of the week.
1: Mm-hmm.
0: It's been a tough week this week, and I'm not going to get into it. Too much on the show today, but I am going to thank all the people who've tuned in to listen to the only radio crew that put a do not disturb sign on the studio door. I thought we had like an on-air sign. I thought that was good enough. But
3: wow.
0: No, we didn't think that was good enough. We also had to put a do not disturb sign on the studio door and then immediately got a complaint from the do not disturb sign. Like, it's doing too much work.
1: Unbelievable.
0: It was doing too much work. It's really, can I have like a break or something?
3: And nobody cleaned
0: somebody
3: the place.
0: Get me a coffee or something like that. You were supposed to clean the place. What's are you slacking? You're slacking.
3: Don't we have somebody that cleans this place?
0: No, you should.
1: It's
0: it's you. Yeah,
1: oh,
0: you. Okay, what else are we doing on the show today?
1: We know.
0: Come on. We know it's going to be hot off the top news time. We got some headlines for everybody. We got the trivia reveal the game show is going to play along with. I want to talk about fake first job facts.
1: Fun.
0: Just trying to say that I want to talk about. Fake first job facts. That's what I want to talk about.
1: All right. Well, I've got some updates on Olivia Rodrigo, Stevie Wonder, and Iron Maiden.
3: My ears are ready.
0: Okay.
3: And then after that, I want to tell you about a talking frog.
0: Of course you do.
1: Yeah.
0: I want to hear all about
3: it's
0: a talking
3: gonna be
0: frog.
3: A good one.
0: Yeah, okay. And then after that, what everybody is waiting for on today's show, it's Dave's Dating Advice.
3: So excited.
0: We're
3: going to
0: have that on today's show. And then what else do we have happening?
1: Well,
0: I'm
1: going
0: to
1: revisit some legendary sports moments for a person who doesn't understand sports.
3: That's our girl. And then after that, we've got Shallow Thoughts.
0: We do.
1: Yeah.
0: We're going to get deep.
3: It's going to be good.
1: In the shallow pool.
0: In the mud. Okay. And then I want to talk about signs you've gone to a bad chiropractor.
1: Ooh, yes. Get them both.
0: When you're walking out of there upside down, you know, your back going the wrong way. Mm-hmm. That's a sign. But we've got some more signs we're going to tell you about. Then we got the good news. Good news segment. We're going to tell you some awesome stories about what's going on in the world. And the trivia preview, you got the whole weekend to think about it. What are the questions we're going to be asking? And come up with your answers and join us again on Monday. But right now, let's get this thing started with Hot Off the Top News!
4: It's weird, it's weird, it's weird, it's weird, it's weird, it's weird, weird, weird, weird, the weird and wacky news.
0: Okay, headlines, everybody. What do we got for headlines?
3: What do you got? Read all about it.
0: There was we had a kind of a morbid story. Was it yesterday on yesterday's show?
1: Yeah, I didn't really like it.
0: We got kind of another morbid story today.
1: Oh,
0: there was another man, he lost his life. But the irony was it was by a sign that read, "Everything's unmissable."
1: What?
3: What?
0: Yeah, seriously. So there's got to be some humor in there somewhere.
1: Yeah.
3: Let's find it.
0: I'm sure their family's not laughing. But we can laugh at it. How about this one here? I've got a headline about a doctor who plays the cello to calm his patients.
3: Oh, that sounds
1: delightful. Yeah.
0: Yeah. I'm going to just find out who that doctor is. I'm going to go there. Don't even have cost me more money. Probably cheaper than a concert here. Okay, we're going to take a little bit of a break. We're going to come back and we're going to talk all about these headlines and hot off the top news when we get back with more Fun with Em and Davo and Aaron.
5: Yeah.

0: I want to make sure everybody listening knows where we are here. We're right here. So wave your hands, you guys. Wave your hands so they can see us. Okay, there you go. Okay, good. Now look over here. Pay attention to us because we are fun with Am and Dave and Aaron. And we are going to tell you some hot off the top news stories here. And this first one that we're going to tell you about is a man who was, now they say unalived.
1: Yes.
0: Unalived.
1: Yes.
0: He was unalived by a sign that read, quote, "Everything's unmissable."
2: What?
0: Except for this sign. Yeah, a British man was unalived when a heavy sign reading "Everything's unmissable" fell on him.
1: Golly.
0: At the big church festival.
2: Oh, literally.
0: In West Sussex. A strong gust of wind toppled the large sign above a sidewalk where visitors were walking. Witnesses heard a loud crack as the post broke, sending the sign crashing onto a group of people just like a giant fly swatter.
1: Oh, God. Wow.
0: It took a 30 to 50.
1: Nice sound effect.
0: Thank you. Took 30 to 50 people to lift the sign.
1: Ooh.
0: Six others were injured, and that's unfortunate.
2: Wow.
0: So I think
2: you know,
0: you have nothing to say about this one.
2: Oh.
0: We're going to give a little bit of respect.
2: Rest in peace.
0: Yeah, a little respect for this gentleman here.
1: A moment of silence.
0: Yeah,
1: maybe.
0: We're not making jokes on his behalf here, okay?
2: All right.
0: Instead, we'll play taps. Oh, we don't have anybody to play taps. Never mind. Okay, let's go on to the next one here. Maybe this doctor could play taps for us on his cello, because he plays cello to calm his patients.
1: Nice.
0: Yeah, and listen to this. A California doctor was preparing U.S. Army veteran, speaking of taps, Leon Allen Lloyd, for a surgery to amputate both legs when the surgeon, Dr. Paul, Kalmanson, walked in with a cello.
1: Okay.
0: This is what we're hearing right now. This is the cello that's playing, and that's what this was a recording of his playing. So he was played for him for the day before the operation. Lloyd said the music gave him strength, confidence, and faith that he would, he could still participate in life after losing his legs. His family called the performance a beautiful example of compassion alongside medicine. And you know what, Darren? We didn't want to make a joke on the last story's behalf of that man who died, but you know what? The person who loses his legs, why don't we
2: beautiful.
0: Let's make a joke about this one, okay?
2: For my next number, here's Crazy Train by Ozzy Osbourne. Hey, that makes the room so much more relaxing.
0: Cello.
1: Yeah.
0: If it was on cello, it still would be nice. Yeah, I think I would relax to that.
2: Absolutely.
0: Okay, guys, that is it for this segment. We are going to return in just a little bit, so don't go far because we've got the trivia reveal. It's those questions we ask and the answers you come up with, and let's see if we can get some answers right as well. But we're going to be doing that next on Fun with Am and Dave on Aaron.

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1: Feel the pulse.
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1: And guess what? We have questions now. It's time for the trivia reveal. It's time for you to play along with us here and get your own answers there to these wonderful questions.
2: Get your own answers.
3: Game on.
1: I've said that so many times. People steal my answers all the time.
2: Really?
1: Let's find out what the questions are and see if anybody's stealing answers today. How about this one? About half of us do this at every meal. What is it? Aaron, what do you think?
3: Yeah, how about get gravy on our phone?
1: That's gravy true. On your phone.
2: I do. Yeah.
1: Oh, that's a good answer, man.
2: It is, yeah.
1: I'm stealing your answers from now on. Yeah. Amanda, what did you say?
2: I said, say a little prayer for you.
1: Oh, that's good. Yeah. Some people do that. I said, make supper, super awkward, have a family fight, something that we all look forward to doing again tomorrow.
2: Yeah.
1: That's what they do.
3: Probably love.
1: But the actual answer is put salt on our food, before even tasting it.
3: Oh, yeah. Salt.
2: Yeah, I don't use salt. We don't use a lot of salt.
1: Yeah. How about number two here? When it comes to eating pizza, 59% of us do this. What is it, Aaron? What do you think?
3: Oh, definitely got this one. Yeah. Eat it all.
2: Yeah. Eat all of it.
1: Eat all of it. when you're full, just keep stuffing it in there.
2: Love it. Yeah.
1: It's not done. Amanda said what?
2: Crust first.
1: Oh, crust first.
2: Yeah, taboo. Okay.
3: That was so wrong.
2: Yeah, I know.
1: I said pick off the pickles. No,
2: pickles on their pizza.
1: Gotta pick off the pickles.
2: Gross.
1: I thought it was pickles. No. Oh, no, it's pineapple. No, it's pickles. No, you always pick off your pickles. That's my answer. I'm sticking to it. And the actual answer is blot the grease off. I've seen people do that.
2: Oh,
1: sometimes the pizza comes a little bit too greasy.
2: Sure.
1: You start blotting it off, and that's how it works.
3: I put that on everything.
1: Yeah. Okay, final question. Almost 20% of us will see this on our dinner plate tonight. What is it?
3: Ooh.
1: What do you think, you guys? What is it?
3: About yesterday's dinner.
1: Oh. Yesterday's dinner?
2: Not me, no. Okay. Yesterday's dinner wasn't that great.
3: Oh, okay. Yeah, no.
1: I know, you were thinking it tasted like cat food.
2: It did.
3: Dave was cooking, was he?
1: I don't know how she knows what cat food tastes like. Oh, I mean, that's what I want to know.
2: You just envision that's
1: really?
2: What it is. Okay. Yeah.
1: Oh. What did you have for an answer there, Amanda?
2: I said pizza, because once you say it, I need it.
1: Oh, yeah.
2: Like, now I got pizza on the brain.
1: That pickle pizza, right?
2: Oh,
1: love
2: stop.
1: That pickle pizza. Yeah. Okay, I said absolutely nothing.
2: What?
1: I can't afford today's grocery prices.
3: Oh, yeah,
2: poor
3: guy.
2: Yeah.
1: I can't afford to eat. Might be good for me to lose a little bit of weight here.
3: Yeah.
1: You want to know the
3: Craig's got nothing.
1: The actual answer, though, is rice.
3: Rice?
2: Oh,
1: yeah.
3: Really?
1: 20% of us are going to see rice on our dinner plate. Okay, those are the questions. Those were the answers. Hopefully you got a few right playing at home. And we are going to now come back with a little bit of random funny things, something we love to do here on the show. We're going to talk about fake first job facts and the fact that I can actually say fake first job facts really quickly.
3: You're hired.
1: Thank you very much. We're going to do that when we get back with more fun with Am and Dave O'Naren.
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0: Okay, here we go. It's time for Random Funny Things on Fun with Em and Davo and Aaron.
1: Greetings, Earthlings.
2: Oh,
1: don't run.
2: Beat me up, Scotty.
1: Let's do this.
0: Well, this has nothing to do with that, but that's a good start anyway. I like that. Okay, how about we do something that's fake first job facts.
2: Five times
0: fake
2: fast.
0: First job facts. Fake first job facts.
2: Good,
0: there we go.
2: Good.
0: I like saying it that way, the proper way. I like saying it.
2: Yeah.
0: How about it will be exactly like the job description.
2: Never.
0: That was said.
2: Yeah, it never will
0: never
2: be.
0: Never will be. Yeah. Okay, that's a fake first job fact. Okay, and then what's another fake first job fact there, Amanda?
2: You'll probably be asked to wear a tasteful, stylish uniform.
0: Of course you will.
2: Polyester stripes.
0: And you'll, won't be telling you that you're going to be sitting at the door there waving at people. okay,
2: Flammable.
0: What else have we got here, Aaron? What are you going to be doing on your first job there that wasn't advertised properly?
1: It's good to always answer your boss's question with a question.
2: What do you mean by that?
0: Can you do this for me? Would you do that yourself?
1: Promotion coming your way.
0: Would you do that? Okay, how about this one here? Your mom can just write you a note if you miss work.
2: Oh, sure.
0: That's right.
2: Give it a try.
0: Well, that lends itself to my new tagline, children who grow up to be children. I'm not wrong.
2: Are we done with that at the end?
0: Never end with that, okay? We're never done. And we are going to have this next one here. Amanda, what is it?
2: You'll never be replaced by a robot.
0: Oh, my goodness. So relevant today.
2: Yeah.
0: Aaron, you've got another fake first job fact. What is it?
1: Yes. Always use reply all.
2: Ooh.
1: Just send it all.
2: That's a bad fake first job fact.
0: Yeah. How about this one here? You'll get a lot of respect from your coworkers, especially if you can do their jobs more efficiently than them.
2: Oh, sure.
0: They'll love you for
2: it. They will.
0: Yeah. And then, Amanda, you got another one.
2: You'll be promoted if you show up the first day with no pants on.
1: Oh, I like this job.
0: That's what happened here. That's on radio.
2: Yeah, I know.
0: I started in the mail room. You didn't know that?
1: Oh, goodness.
0: Oh, geez. Okay, and then what about this? This is the penultimate fake first job fact. What is it there, Aaron?
1: Red Lobster is hiring.
2: Is that fake?
0: No, they're
1: hiring.
2: They're never hiring.
0: I thought they were, okay. How about this one here? The final fake first job fact. You'll love it.
1: I've heard that before.
0: You will love it.
2: Yeah, we know it's true.
0: We know it's not true. We're not children. We're not children who grew up to be children. Right?
2: Yeah.
0: Okay. Well, we are going to hand it over to Amanda, who's very mature, and she is going to tell us all about what happened in the music industry when she does what coming up next?
2: The Daily Music News.
0: That's right. We're going to be back doing more fun with Em and Davo and Aaron in just a bit.

0: Authorities serve the arrest warrant against former House Speaker Martin Romualdez at Cardinal Santos Medical Center on Monday, where he remains confined for a cardiovascular ailment and unstable pressure. Interior Secretary John Vic Remulla confirmed that the warrant had been served and said Romualdez is now deprived of liberty. Romualdez was rushed to the hospital shortly after the Office of the Ombudsman filed a $7.44 billion plunder case against him and three others. The warrants state that no bail is recommended. The court also issued hold departure orders against all four accused. Oil prices keep climbing following renewed tensions between the United States and Iran last week, with both sides exchanging attacks and raising concerns over disruptions to oil flows through the Strait of Hormuz. A Saudi-flagged crude oil tanker was also hit by unidentified projectiles while approaching the Strait of Hormuz, killing two Filipino seafarers. The Strait of Hormuz is a critical passageway for around 20% of the world's oil supply. Two Moro men were killed in an ambush in Barangay Campo, Paglat, Maguindaon del Sur on Monday. They were riding together on a motorcycle when they were attacked by gunmen in a residential area. The mamayintas both died instantly from multiple gunshot wounds sustained in the attack. Their assailants immediately fled on a getaway motorcycle, leaving both victims sprawled on the ground.
1: Enjoy pop and original.
2: Another hour with the best Pinoy originals. Start.

0: Okay, back to the show. This is Fun with Am and Dave and Aaron, and we've got now Amanda, who's going to take over this one and give us all the information you need to know about what's going on in the music industry on the Daily Music News.
1: Yes.
2: That's right. So Olivia Rodrigo, her album, do you remember?
0: You seem
2: pretty sad for a girl so in love.
0: Yeah. I love that album.
2: That's how I remember it.
1: It
2: has not only found its way back to number one on Billboard's top alternative albums chart.
0: Really?
2: It has also now spent 10 weeks at the top of the top rock and alternative albums chart.
1: Mm-hmm. Wow.
2: What's more is it's at number three on the Billboard 200.
0: Really?
2: Number six on the vinyl albums chart.
0: Get out of here.
2: Number seven on the top album sales ranking.
0: No way.
2: And number three on the top streaming albums tally.
0: Fly right out of here.
2: What does that mean? I guess it means it's a good album. I don't know. I haven't heard it yet. Stevie Wonder will hit the road next month.
1: That's exciting.
2: To commemorate the 50th anniversary of his 10 million selling classic 1976 album, Songs in the Key of Life.
1: Oh,
2: he and his band will perform the album in its entirety each night on the run.
0: Mm.
2: The tour will begin in Birmingham, England on October 13th.
0: For my birthday.
1: Happy birthday.
2: It ends in LA on December 19th.
0: For my birthday.
2: So check that out if you want to see Stevie Wonder. Who wouldn't want to see Stevie Wonder? And finally, Iron Maiden has announced two special new releases.
0: Okay.
2: One is a 50th anniversary. Oh, another 50th anniversary.
0: Mm-hmm. They're getting old.
2: Yeah, color vinyl box set covering their albums from 1980 to 92.
0: Mm-hmm.
2: And the other is a 40th anniversary color vinyl edition of their sixth studio album, Somewhere in Time. The box set will arrive December 11th, while the Somewhere in Time reissue will be released December 4th.
0: Yeah, it's not going to be deleted.
2: It's not going to be deleted. Just in time for Christmas, I guess.
0: And my birthday.
1: Music magic.
2: That word
0: and
2: is
0: my,
2: coming up.
0: And my birthday.
2: Sure, it's your birthday all year round.
1: Oh my goodness, I get it.
2: Every day I'm told this, yes.
0: Well, let's take a little bit of a break so my wife and I can sort this whole birthday thing out. Okay, we're going to talk about this. But when we get back here, Aaron, he's going to take over. In fact, you know what? I'll just let you take over here, and then Amanda and I, we got to step out and chat about this birthday thing. So it's going to take us a while. What are you going to do next here?
1: I've got my joke of the day
0: after they
1: figure their stuff out.
0: That's right. You wanted to swear there. I could tell.
1: No stop sign here.
0: We're going to be back right after this.
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0: Okay, Amanda and I are back in their chairs. We've sorted out the whole birthday thing. Yeah. So we're going to alternate months, I guess. So her birthday, my birthday, her birthday, my birthday.
1: I didn't know my birthday got included. Yeah. I thought it was just your birthday.
0: It's not just about me.
2: Are you guys done?
0: Oh, yes, like, that's right. We got to get back to the show here and let Aaron take over on this wonderful segment that we call Fun with Am and Dave on Aaron. And Aaron does his
2: joke of the day. Brace yourself. It's Friday.
0: Yeah, lock yourself in on this one. Yeah. This is supposed to be the best one of the week.
2: It's
0: going to
2: be good.
0: Well, let's find out here. Aaron, what's your joke of the day?
2: An 80-year-old man was fishing alone when he heard a little voice.
0: Oh, okay.
2: Pick me up. Okay. He looks around. Nobody. Then again, down here, pick me up.
1: Okay.
2: He looked over the side of his boat and saw a little frog floating in the water. Are you talking to me?
0: Ribbit.
2: Yes, said the frog. Kiss me and I'll turn into the most beautiful woman you've ever seen.
1: Oh, my.
2: I'll be your bride and I'll make all your friends jealous.
0: Yeah.
2: The old man thought for a moment, gently picked up the frog and tucked it into his pocket.
0: Oh.
2: The frog was furious.
0: Yeah.
2: Hey, didn't you hear me?
0: What?
2: One kiss and you could have a beautiful wife.
0: The old man
2: opened his pockets, looked down and said, at my age, I'd rather have a talking frog.
0: Okay, well
1: that backfired on him.
0: We'll call that a cute Friday joke.
1: Yeah.
0: Okay? That's what that was.
2: I thought that was a stellar joke.
1: Stellar joke.
0: That's what you're trying to say. Got it. It definitely is a joke. I think it's kind of cute, and we'll keep it for our Friday. Okay.
2: We
0: won't make you do a second
1: refunds.
0: One.
2: No. Take it and go.
0: Okay. That's it for Aaron's joke of the day. What are we doing next? Well, it looks like it's time to sing this. Let's sing this one here. Ready? It's time for
3: Dave's Dating Advice.
0: We got some advice for you. Yeah. And that's coming next on Fun with Am and Dave on Aaron. Yeah.

0: Welcome back to the show. This is Fun with Am and Davo and Aaron. And
1: buckle up.
0: Yeah, buckle up is right. It's the weekend coming up, and so we're going to help you guys out a little bit, okay? So this is what we're going to do. We're going to do a segment that we love to call it. We love to sing it. It's called
2: Dave's Dating Advice.
0: That was beautiful. I got to tell you, that was beautiful. And we're going to help you out with, some pickup lines here from Amanda and Aaron. Mm-hmm. And then I'm going to help you with some real serious dating advice for this weekend.
1: Okay? Yeah. Oh, it's going to be solid.
0: Let's get started here. Who wants to start on the pickup lines here? Aaron, you want to start us off here?
1: When I text you good morning tomorrow, what number should I use?
0: Mm. Actually, it's kind of sweet.
3: Sneaky.
0: Kind of sweet. Mm-hmm. Amanda, what have you got?
3: Are you a fruit? Because you're one fine apple. A pineapple. Okay.
1: I was like, no, look at the silence.
3: You know, like a pineapple, but a fine apple. Guys, come on.
1: Oh, good.
0: Can I say nope?
3: That's the first one. That didn't get you, hey?
0: The first one you've ever done that I've said nope on. Okay. Well, you know what? What will definitely be a yes is my advice to all those young people out there who are, you know, trying to find love. And when you do find love or you think you found love, the best way to really lock that love in, first date, right? At the end of the date, make sure you say, well, that was fun. And then call the police. Call the police.
3: What?
0: Well, you call the police and you let them know that, you know, you've got to get a true recap of this date. And so the police, what they do is they when they do investigations, they separate people, right?
3: Okay.
0: So you got to be separated. Uh-huh. The police will separate you. They'll ask you each how the date went.
3: Oh.
0: And, you know, and then the police will take you to a late night pizza court.
3: Is that what they do?
0: That's what they do.
3: Okay.
1: Are there donuts?
0: I don't know if there are donuts there, but, you know, it's kind of, you know, what you do with a follow up late at night. You take your date to the court, the pizza court. And the judge at the pizza court is going to determine whether this date.
1: Contempt.
0: Whether this date was worth a second date. And when he finds out that you're both lying, then he'll definitely say, okay, my judgment is second date for both of you. And then you get your second date. So I think that's great advice.
3: Sounds like a punishment. Yeah.
0: I think it's great advice.
1: Wait
0: I think
1: you should do it.
3: Okay.
0: So that's the only thing. You got to get the bill.
3: And my pickup line was bad.
0: Okay, well, let's see if you got a better pickup line. Let's see if you guys can do better than my advice here.
3: Okay.
0: Huh? Yeah, okay.
3: Yeah.
0: You know what? Let's let Amanda go last. And Aaron, you go next.
1: Hi, my name is Aaron.
0: Mm-hmm.
1: But you can call me tonight or tomorrow.
3: Ooh, suave. Okay. Yeah.
0: You're pretty sexy here, Aaron.
1: Mm-hmm. I'm working the voice thing.
0: Yeah. And and now we've got Amanda to finish us off with a much better one than the last one. Okay, what is it?
3: Are you a baker? Because those are some nice buns.
0: Yes. There
3: you
0: go.
3: Bread. Do you bake bread?
0: That's it. Take that advice and run with it, okay? Go have a good weekend.
1: Run as far as you can.
0: We're going to be right back here in just a little bit. What are we going to do next? Oh, it's time for Amanda to entertain us with her lack of knowledge of sports coming up next on Fun with Em and Dave and Aaron. The music.

0: if you guys out there listening are ready to go, I guess we're ready to go too, right, guys?
1: Let's do this.
0: Okay, it's fun with Am and Dave-O and Aaron. And Amanda's going to take over, and she's going to destroy all that momentum that we've acquired with her lack of sports knowledge in the segment that we like to call Mandatainment. So what are you talking about today?
2: Well,
0: what is it?
2: We are going to revisit legendary sports moments.
0: Of course you
2: and
0: are.
2: Today we're going to talk about Serena Williams.
0: Okay, I can get into this.
2: Okay, yeah? At the 2018 U.S. Open Final.
0: Okay.
2: Otherwise known as the day everyone got furious at a man sitting in a really tall chair.
3: Oh,
2: yeah.
3: Dear.
2: Yeah. First off, tennis makes no sense to me. Okay. Zero is love. And then 15 and then 30, then 40. Where did 45 go? What is this story?
0: I know, but can I interrupt just for a second?
2: Uh-huh.
0: I want to see if I remember which one this is. Was this against Osaka?
2: Yes.
0: It was. I know exactly what you're talking about. Okay.
2: Well, to continue on.
0: Yeah, sorry to interrupt. I just wanted to feel smart.
2: I'm talking about like the scoring.
0: Yeah.
2: So it was like 15, 40, whatever.
0: Yeah, that's right.
2: And deuce sounds less like sports and more like something you announce before leaving the bathroom. This is like civilized sports, right? Okay, so as you guessed it, Serena is playing Naomi Osaka.
0: Yeah, that's right.
2: Everything seems normal. Ball grunt. Until Serena gets a warning because her coach apparently made hand signals from the stands.
0: Yep. I remember this.
2: This is bad, I guess.
0: Yep.
2: There's no sign language. Like, deaf people can't be there. But Serena says she wasn't cheating. The chairman says, warning. And so then Serena smashed her racket.
0: Oh, yeah.
3: Smashed it good.
2: Which is apparently frowned upon.
0: That's
2: and
0: right.
2: then gets another violation. That seems reasonable. Right?
0: Okay. Yeah.
2: Okay, now she's mad. She's arguing with chairman. She calls him a thief. Somehow that's going to cost her the entire game.
1: Oh dear.
2: She loses the game.
0: She lost the game to
2: hockey doing that. Oh, we don't appreciate that attitude, Connor McDavid.
0: Yeah.
2: Calgary's going to get a goal. Like, I don't think it happens that way.
0: No.
2: So eventually, Osaka wins her first Grand Slam title, but the crowd is booing and she's crying.
1: Oh, wow.
2: This is a Grand Slam final?
0: It is.
2: Like,
1: intense.
2: That's the Grand Salami, right?
0: That is it, yeah.
2: Chairman is probably looking for an emergency exit because he's going to get, you know, trouble.
0: Don't call him chairman anymore.
2: Why? What is it?
0: Hairman.
1: Hairman?
2: Yeah. Oh.
0: I think
1: I like
0: hairy.
1: Is that
0: hairy man. I think it's hairy man.
2: Oh, okay. So anyway, all of this is happening and I'm still wondering, why is zero called love?
0: Mm-hmm.
2: What is that?
0: I don't get it.
2: It's
0: very confusing.
2: Anyway.
1: Oh, wow.
2: That's my sports thoughts for the week.
0: Wow. Okay.
2: I don't know how anything out of that.
1: Nice.
2: I don't really know.
0: Everybody got the fact that I actually watched tennis enough to know exactly what you're talking about.
2: Right.
0: So
2: you are quite avid.
0: I love my tennis.
2: When we first met, the Australian Open was happening. So you would get up when I would go to bed, and then you would go to bed when I would get up.
1: Oh,
2: that's the way it'll work. So.
1: What love.
0: Yeah, we'll tell more stories about your thoughts on tennis as you got to know me a little bit more.
2: Yeah.
0: It was interesting. But you know what? I think we need to get to the next segment here. We need to take a little bit of a break. What are we going to do next? Oh, yeah. Shallow thoughts.
1: Oh.
0: We're getting deep, everybody. We're getting deep.
1: Come on back. Yeah. It's been

0: Authorities serve the arrest warrant against former House Speaker Martin Romualdez at Cardinal Santos Medical Center on Monday, where he remains confined for a cardiovascular ailment and unstable pressure. Interior Secretary John Vic Remulla confirmed that the warrant had been served and said Romualdez is now deprived of liberty. Romualdez was rushed to the hospital shortly after the Office of the Ombudsman filed a $7.44 billion plunder case against him and three others. The warrants state that no bail is recommended. The court also issued hold departure orders against all four accused. Oil prices keep climbing following renewed tensions between the United States and Iran last week, with both sides exchanging attacks and raising concerns over disruptions to oil flows through the Strait of Hormuz. A Saudi-flagged crude oil tanker was also hit by unidentified projectiles while approaching the Strait of Hormuz, killing two Filipino seafarers. The Strait of Hormuz is a critical passageway for around 20% of the world's oil supply. Two Moro men were killed in an ambush in Barangay Campo, Paglat, Maguindaon del Sur on Monday. They were riding together on a motorcycle when they were attacked by gunmen in a residential area. The mamayintas both died instantly from multiple gunshot wounds sustained in the attack. Their assailants immediately fled on a getaway motorcycle, leaving both victims sprawled on the ground.
1: Enjoy pop and original.
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0: welcome back to our show. 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
1: Ammon,
0: Devo,
2: and Aaron, Airhead Cheshire.
0: Now, we thought, we're always laughing. We've always got so much energy. We have to take a moment to
2: center ourselves.
0: Solace. Calm.
1: Reflection.
2: Breathing.
0: So now it's time for Shallow Thoughts with the Fun Crew. Amanda, what are your thoughts?
1: You've got to try your luck at least once a day, because at some point, things have to change, right?
0: Aaron, please share.
2: We build artificial intelligence to think like humans, then start asking it how to be a better human. That's like building a toaster and asking it how to enjoy breakfast.
1: David, what are your thoughts?
0: I asked my conscience for advice, but it put me on hold and started playing smooth jazz music. I waited patiently until I realized my conscience had better taste in music than I did. Shallow Thoughts with the Fun Crew. We'll be right back with more fun with Ammon Devo and Aaron.
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0: we got some more random funny things that we want to talk about here. So,
1: Of course we do.
0: This is fun with Am and Dave and Aaron, and we're going to have fun with signs. You've gone to a bad chiropractor.
2: Oh, I feel a bit very, of a crap.
0: Very simple.
1: Snap, crackle, and pop.
0: The office furniture is made of old vertebrae.
1: Yeah.
0: I'm just reading what I'm told to read. What's another sign here that you've gone to a bad chiropractor, Amanda?
1: There's a 2-drink minimum. Loosening up, hey?
0: That's good. Aaron, you've got one. What is it?
2: Yeah, he rushes in late to your appointment, still wearing a McDonald's uniform. Oh, no.
1: Side hustle.
2: Right, absolutely.
1: Which one's the side hustle, though?
2: Prize right.
0: That's a good question. How about this? He asks you, what's a joint like this doing in a girl like you?
1: Speaking of
0: pickup lines, there's the best one. Well, what's the next one here, Amanda? What have you got?
1: Over and over, you hear crunching sounds followed by uh-oh.
0: Yeah, that's right. And then you see his bag of Doritos right next to him. Okay, Aaron, you've got another one. What's another sign you've gone to a bad chiropractor?
2: He tries to perform an adjustment on your wallet.
0: Ooh, yeah. Of course he does.
1: Just take that out of your back pocket.
0: That's right. How about this one here at the end of a session? He lies down on the table next to you and says, okay, my turn.
2: That's kinky.
1: You
2: scratched
1: my back.
2: Yeah.
0: Okay, let's finish this off with Amanda. Amanda, you've got a good one. Another sign you've gone to a bad chiropractor. What is it?
1: Now when you walk, you make a wacky accordion sound.
0: Oh, what does that sound like?
2: Oh, dear, you're in big trouble.
0: You're giving me some ideas for Dave's dating advice for next week.
1: Great, yeah.
0: I like this. How about we get to some good news on our next segment?
2: I need it.
0: Yeah, let's do that. We've got 3 stories we're going to share with everybody in the good news segment. That's coming up next on Fun with Am and Dave and Aaron. You need to join us for that.
3: Puede

0: Now, surveys and studies and such, turns out that when you eat could be almost as important as what you eat. In a massive study, more than 31,000 adults, researchers found people who ate their meal between 7 and 8 a.m., the first one, and those who waited until 10 a.m. till noon, there was a 19% higher risk of death for the people who waited. While eating for the first time of the day, afternoon was linked to a 29% higher risk. That makes found that compared with people who ate their first meal from 7 to 8 a.m., those who waited from 10 till noon. Okay, so it is. If you eat later, that makes more sense. It's just written weird. Anyway, if you waited until afternoon, you have a 29% higher risk of dying.
1: Huh.
0: They're saying eat early, apparently.
1: You know what, though?
0: What's that?
1: I don't know. I've read so many studies lately that everybody who told us to eat breakfast was full of beans.
0: Yeah, I don't know. Well,
1: so I feel like this must be coming from those same people that want us to die early.
0: By the Breakfast Council. I have no idea. Anyway, I got the whole thing poorly written in the show notes for today at johnandheidishow.com.

0: Now, big screen, little screen. HBO released a new trailer for Harry Potter and the Philosopher's Stone, featuring a much more detailed look at the cast. So if you're into that kind of thing, because there's a bunch of names here that I'm going to say wrong, so I'm just not going to say them, but I do have a link. I've got a link to that teaser trailer. It's in the show notes for today at johnandheidishow.com. Peacock has acquired a new documentary about the history and cultural impact of NBC's The Office, and it's set to stream soon. Fan Level Midnight, devoted to The Office, will debut soon. It says on Monday, but I don't know if that was this Monday or if it's next Monday. I don't know when I got this story, so it might already be out.
1: Good story, John.
0: Thank you so much. And Whitney Carson has revealed her Dancing with the Stars partner Guillermo Rodriguez was relieved to learn that she's pregnant for one specific reason. Following the casting announcement, he says, "I'm a little nervous to tell you, but I'm pregnant." His response was, "I actually feel relieved because that means we'll take a lot of breaks." I love that. Big screen, little screen on the John and

0: Authorities serve the arrest warrant against former House Speaker Martin Romualdez at Cardinal Santos Medical Center on Monday, where he remains confined for a cardiovascular ailment and unstable pressure. Interior Secretary John Vic Remulla confirmed that the warrant had been served and said Romualdez is now deprived of liberty. Romualdez was rushed to the hospital shortly after the Office of the Ombudsman filed a $7.44 billion plunder case against him and three others. The warrants state that no bail is recommended. The court also issued hold departure orders against all four accused. Oil prices keep climbing following renewed tensions between the United States and Iran last week, with both sides exchanging attacks and raising concerns over disruptions to oil flows through the Strait of Hormuz. A Saudi-flagged crude oil tanker was also hit by unidentified projectiles while approaching the Strait of Hormuz, killing two Filipino seafarers. The Strait of Hormuz is a critical passageway for around 20% of the world's oil supply. Two Moro men were killed in an ambush in Barangay Campo, Paglat, Maguindaon del Sur on Monday. They were riding together on a motorcycle when they were attacked by gunmen in a residential area. The mamayintas both died instantly from multiple gunshot wounds sustained in the attack. Their assailants immediately fled on a getaway motorcycle, leaving both victims sprawled on the ground.
1: Another hour with the best Pinoy originals. Stop.

0: Heidi, did you know the pistol shrimp creates one of the loudest sounds in the ocean? By snapping its claws shut, it produces a powerful bubble that believably reaches temperatures almost as hot as the sun's surface.
1: Wow.
0: Yeah, the pistol shrimp.
1: I've never even heard of a
0: pistol shrimp. But now I kind of want to get one. A pistol shrimp. We don't know everything, but now we know this.
2: 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OPM Radio.

0: Time now for the joke of the day with my beautiful bride, Heidi Small. What you got for me there, Heidi?
1: I have two.
0: Okay.
1: First one is, what's green and has wheels?
0: I have no idea. What's green and has wheels?
1: Grass. I lied about the wheels.
0: Thank you. That's so dumb. So dumb it's good.
1: I know, you said but you had two. Me laugh. So I do.
0: Tell me the good one.
1: Not to brag, but I defeated our local chess champion in less than 5 moves.
0: Oh.
1: Finally, my high school karate lessons came to some use.
0: Those are both pretty good.
1: They were pretty good.
0: Second one better than the first. I love it. All right. That is your joke of the day on the John and Heidi Show.
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0: Time now for the scoop of the day. Parenting has changed dramatically since the 1970s and 80s when kids generally had more freedom to roam. It wasn't unusual for 7 or 8 year olds to walk home from school or latchkey kids to just let themselves into an empty house.
1: Yep. All the time.
0: Gorge on cookies and stuff.
1: Yep.
0: Today, parents tend to be more protective, even though crime rates are generally considerably lower than they were decades ago.
1: What?
0: Yeah, they are.
1: No.
0: A Harris poll of 8 to 12 year olds conducted last year highlights just how sheltered some kids have become. More than half have never walked or biked somewhere without an adult. They've never made plans with friends independently, and they've never talked to a neighbor alone. Here's some other interesting findings from the survey. 49% of kids have not walked in a different aisle than their parents at a store. I'm cool with all that. 63% have never built a structure outside, like a fort, a treehouse, any of that. 67% have not done work that they've been paid for, like mowing a lawn or shoveling or snowing or shoveling snow or babysitting. I was going to say shoveling babysitter. That doesn't make a lot of sense. And 71% have never used a sharp knife. Child development experts argue that kids give more freedom and responsibility. If they're given that, they can help have more confidence, more resilience,
1: absolutely,
0: and independence.
1: It's really important.
0: Here's the thing I think is super important, though. Freedom with some limits, because if you give kids too much freedom, mm-hmm, and all of a sudden they're just trying to raise themselves, I think that can be bad. But give them a little bit of room.
1: But look how great we all turned out.
0: I know. I'm just saying.
1: But
0: give them a little bit of room. And because the world is different. There's weirdos out there doing weird things
1: so
0: now.
1: So dangerous.
0: I'm not saying there weren't weirdos before, but I think weirdos with technology are even weirder than the other weirdos. Scoop of the day on the John and Heidi Show.
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0: there.
1: Time now for
2: Dear John Letters.
1: I'm excited to see what Heidi has to say about this. Here we go. Dear John, our daughter is excited to have started middle school. She was so happy to be in a new school with the older kids, but I could tell something was wrong after the first week. My husband and I sat down with her after dinner last night. My husband asked what was wrong, and she said she's struggling with something because she saw a boy at school do something wrong but didn't tell the teacher. I told her, well, you should have. My husband butted in and said, no, she shouldn't, because she'd be tattling, and then she would be a snitch, and nobody likes a snitch. This caused an argument between my husband and I. I told my husband, our daughter needs to say something if she sees something going wrong. My husband says she needs to mind her own business and stay in her own lane. Who do you agree with, me or my husband? Signed, Concerned Mama. Oh, boy. Heidi, what do you say?
2: Well, what did he do wrong?
1: It doesn't say.
2: That changes things a bit.
1: You know what? I think it kind of does. Because if what this kid did was, you know, something pretty minor, then... yeah, probably not a big deal.
2: I mean, if it was something like he ate something out of the garbage can or something silly like that, I mean, that's none of your business. Let him eat garbage if he wants to. That's weird, but it's fine.
1: At what level do you think it
2: if he harmed somebody, yeah, absolutely, you need to stick up for that person. You need to say something.
1: Yeah.
2: But
1: so I think there probably is some sort of sliding scale.
2: If you saw him cheating on a test or something. And even then, I don't know if that's your business. I don't know.
1: Yeah, I don't know. I kind of wonder where
2: that
1: line is.
2: Now, if it's one of those things where the teacher says, nobody's leaving this classroom until we find out who cheated, and then when it's you by yourself in the room with the teacher, you say, okay, look, I know who did it, but you're going to have to talk to a couple people after me, or he's going to know that I'm the one who told you.
1: I can't think of it. We're not sports. I need to say something right away. We're not sports people, so I have no idea what this young lady's name is, but she's in the WNBA, and there's like a, all summer long, there's been this video going around of her pointing.
2: Right, yeah.
1: That's exactly what I would have been. I'd have been doing that right there, pointing. If the whole class has to stay after until somebody, I'm like, right there, this person right here. Yeah, you, she did it, he did it, whatever. That's and would that make me a snitch? I don't know. That would make me somebody who has somewhere to be. Because even when I was in school, my schedule was packed. I had stuff going on. I come on, places to go, things to do. I can't sit around here goofing off. So, yeah, I would have probably pointed out, and I'd have done it exactly like that. Hand up high, pointing the finger down. Right here, right over here. But again, if it's something, especially if it's something that could cause danger to other people, you need to have that discussion. And I think, honestly, this would be a good discussion to have. All of us, if you've got kids, have this discussion. You know, there are some things that's probably not a big deal. Like if you see this, probably not a big deal. But if you see somebody steal somebody's bicycle, yeah, that's probably a big deal.
2: Right.
1: Because it's causing harm to somebody else. So at that point, when somebody else is being harmed and there's a victim involved, yeah, that's where
2: you
1: should probably just say, hey, you know what? I saw this happen. I'm not trying to be a tattletale. I'm not trying to be, what did dad call, snitch? I'm not trying to be a snitch. Dad, are you a villain from a TV show? Didn't he sound a little bit like a villain? Snitches. But, you know, at the end of the day, you got to do what's right for you. So have the discussion, do your thing. But I don't think that it's a bad idea to have this discussion, honestly, with your kids, even if you're not the one that wrote this letter.
2: Right.
1: If you would like to chime in, you can do that and give some advice, because you guys give great advice. You can do that right on the Facebook page, facebook.com/John and Heidi Show. And I had somebody send me a message. Now, they sent it through Facebook, and they were asking, if I send you a message, does it stay anonymous? It does. And then I responded back to them, and I said, if you want to send it anonymously, so I don't even know who it came from, you can do that through our website, johnandheidishow.com. If you send it through Facebook, I'm going to know who sent it.
2: Right.
1: Because that's the way Facebook works. But if you send it through the website, johnandheidishow.com, I won't even know. But either way, I don't tell anybody. So if you send me a Dear John letter for next week, we'll keep it between us. Because I ain't no snitch. See what I did there? All right. 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

0: Authorities served the arrest warrant against former House Speaker Martin Romualdez at Cardinal Santos Medical Center on Monday, where he remains confined for a cardiovascular ailment and unstable pressure. Interior Secretary John Vic Remulla confirmed that the warrant had been served and said Romualdez is now deprived of liberty. Romualdez was rushed to the hospital shortly after the Office of the Ombudsman filed a $7.44 billion plunder case against him and three others. The warrants state that no bail is recommended. The court also issued hold departure orders against all four accused. Oil prices keep climbing following renewed tensions between the United States and Iran last week, with both sides exchanging attacks and raising concerns over disruptions to oil flows through the Strait of Hormuz. A Saudi-flagged crude oil tanker was also hit by unidentified projectiles while approaching the Strait of Hormuz, killing two Filipino seafarers. The Strait of Hormuz is a critical passageway for around 20% of the world's oil supply. Two Moro men were killed in an ambush in Barangay Campo, Paglat, Maguindaon del Sur on Monday. They were riding together on a motorcycle when they were attacked by gunmen in a residential area. The mamayintas both died instantly from multiple gunshot wounds sustained in the attack. Their assailants immediately fled on a getaway motorcycle, leaving both victims sprawled on the ground.
1: Enjoy Pop and Originals.
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0: Time now for the movie quote of the day. I think you're going to get this. I think we've had this before. There can only be one. It's from 1986.
1: We have had it before, and I don't
0: There can only be one.
1: I don't remember.
0: Highlander.
1: What it was. Highlander. Yeah, all right. Yeah. That's one that I did not see.
0: Yeah. I feel as though we had that
1: I think
0: quote
1: we did.
0: Before.
1: I think
0: or
1: we did.
0: We're
1: and
0: both,
1: I did not retain it to
0: both
1: memory.
0: We're struggling with deja vu together. That is the movie quote of the day on the John and Heidi Show.
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1: This first one's kind of gross.
0: Okay.
1: By the end of today, your nose will have produced about a cup of mucus.
0: Ew, that is kind of gross.
1: That's pretty gross.
0: That is very gross.
1: Rihanna, her real name is Robin Fenty.
0: Oh,
1: her middle name is Rihanna.
0: Oh, well, there you go. That's cool.
1: And in the time that it takes you to read this fact, your body will shed about 60 dead skin cells.
0: Well, that's pretty wild.
1: Isn't that crazy?
0: That is very crazy.
1: That is all news to me.
0: That is also news to me.
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0: Fun fact for you, Heidi.
1: What's that job?
0: In 2015, a Chinese billionaire bought $170 million painting with a credit card so he could use the points for free airfare.
1: How great is that?
0: I'd like to put that on a credit card. Can you imagine what the credit card fees?
1: Can you imagine having a limit of that much?
0: Yeah. I don't know what our limit is, but I know it's not $170 million.
1: It is nowhere near $170 million.
0: Fun fact for you, Heidi.
1: What's that, John?
0: Second Street is the most common street name in the United States. Guess what is third? First Street. I don't know what second is.
1: Oh.
0: Second Street is the first. First Street is the third. They didn't put the second.
1: Interesting.
0: I wonder if it's Main Street. I don't know. Fun fact for you, Heidi.
1: What's that, John?
0: The first woman to cycle around the world learned to ride a bike a few days before she took off on her ride. Isn't that wild?
1: Interesting.
0: She learned to ride a bike and then said, I'm going to go around the world.
1: Wow.
0: Fun fact for you, Heidi.
1: What's that, John?
0: A person's sense of hearing becomes less sharp after overeating. That's my problem.
1: Yeah. Huh?
0: What's that now?
1: What'd you say?
0: And we'll do one more fun fact for you, Heidi.
1: What's that, John?
0: Some species of fish have voices. That is just weird. They're mainly heard saying, eat something other than fish. Several fun facts. Now you know. Thanks for listening to the John and Heidi Show.

0: now for some weird news. Would you eat your dog's food? Apparently, plenty of people would, and some for a good reason. A new survey of 2,000 dog owners found 40% would be willing to give their pet's food a taste. Have you ever done that?
1: I have not, but apparently my dad
0: has. I was going to say, we talked to your dad, right? He's like, oh, you know, from time to time. I'm like, what? Nearly 1 in 4 say they dig in without hesitation. Others say they'd try it. Maybe out of curiosity. 25% said they'd never tried in a million years.
1: No, I have no interest.
0: More than half of dog parents, 56%, said they feed their dog straight off their own plate. Heidi.
1: I do. Yeah.
0: At least a few times a week, pretty much every day. Heidi.
1: I do.
0: And it turns out some dogs may actually be eating better than the humans. Nearly half of respondents say their dog's food is of higher quality than their food.
1: Yeah.
0: Well, about half admitted they pay more attention to their dog's diet, or their pet's diet rather, than their own health. So that's pretty wild. We probably do. Our dogs eat like kings and queens.
1: They eat well, yeah.
0: Weird news on the John and Heidi Show.

0: Authorities served the arrest warrant against former House Speaker Martin Romualdez at Cardinal Santos Medical Center on Monday, where he remains confined for a cardiovascular ailment and unstable pressure. Interior Secretary John Vic Remulla confirmed that the warrant had been served and said Romualdez is now deprived of liberty. Romualdez was rushed to the hospital shortly after the Office of the Ombudsman filed a $7.44 billion plunder case against him and three others. The warrants state that no bail is recommended. The court also issued hold departure orders against all four accused. Oil prices keep climbing following renewed tensions between the United States and Iran last week, with both sides exchanging attacks and raising concerns over disruptions to oil flows through the Strait of Hormuz. A Saudi-flagged crude oil tanker was also hit by unidentified projectiles while approaching the Strait of Hormuz, killing two Filipino seafarers. The Strait of Hormuz is a critical passageway for around 20% of the world's oil supply. Two Moro men were killed in an ambush in Barangay Campo, Paglat, Maguindaon del Sur on Monday. They were riding together on a motorcycle when they were attacked by gunmen in a residential area. The mamayintas both died instantly from multiple gunshot wounds sustained in the attack. Their assailants immediately fled on a getaway motorcycle, leaving both victims sprawled on the ground.
1: Another hour with the best Pinoy originals. Stop.

0: Time now for the question of the day. A survey of doctors found the three things that cause the most household accidents are chainsaws, followed by hot soup, and then these. What are they? We have these at our house. I didn't know how dangerous they were.
1: I have no idea.
0: Area rugs. Yeah, people tripping over those with their chainsaw while they're eating hot soup. Apparently. Several interesting things going on there. That's your question of the day on the John and Heidi Show.
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0: Time now for something special with Heidi Small. What do you have for me there, Heidi?
1: Got another forgotten TV show. Okay. This one is from 1994, and it was called Island City.
0: All right.
1: In this program, science had created a wonder drug that makes everyone who takes it look and feel youthful. A troubling side effect discovered after the drug had been widely distributed and consumed is that whoever takes it turns into a monstrous caveman type person. Those who don't take the drug or are immune to its effects live, work, and date inside a gleaming walled utopian city, sending researchers out into the wastes to collect mutants to study and cure them of their affliction.
0: And that didn't catch on, you say?
1: That did not make it. Oddly enough, that did not make
0: it. What was it called again?
1: It was called Island City.
0: All righty. Well, there you go. That is something special with Heidi Small. Yeah!

0: Time now for the list. All right. These are relatable old lady memes inspired by the old lady from the show Widow's Bay. I don't even know what that is. It says, if you saw a cool gadget on TV commercial, you'd have to dial a 1-800 number and give them all your credit card information and then wait 6 weeks for it to arrive. Yeah. Another one. It was called a computer room where we would leave to go use the internet there.
1: That is true.
0: Yeah. And then you would use the landline and call your mother's job. And somehow we had a number memorized. We would call and ask for her formally by name and then ask what she's doing and ask if you could have a popsicle.
1: Yes. Yes, we did.
0: I've done all these. Sometimes your cursor would start moving awkwardly. So you'd have to take your mouse apart and wash a gray little ball that was inside with soap.
1: Yeah, I remember that.
0: There's more. I'll finish the rest, but I'll put all of them in the show notes for today at johnandheidishow.com. We're going to read the rest tomorrow.

0: We always like to wrap things up around here with good news, and I think this is good news. Take a listen to this. A boy saved her life 23 years later. She's marrying this guy's brother.
1: Aww.
0: How cool is that? Yeah, more than two decades ago, a 10-year-old boy gave extraordinary final gift that allowed a baby he had never met to grow up to have a full life. That little girl is now marrying his younger brother.
1: Aww.
0: Brooklyn Dotson was 18 months old in 2003 when she was diagnosed with a rare liver condition. Her health was deteriorating quickly. They said, you need a transplant. Just in time, a donor liver became available. The donor was a 10-year-old by the name of Michael. Michael had been killed after being struck by a car. His family was devastated, but they remembered Michael had told them when he was younger that if anything ever happened, he wanted to be an organ donor. That is something that a lot of 10-year-olds don't say,
1: right,
0: but he did. His parents honored that wish. Michael's organs were donated to help several people, including Brooklyn, whose liver transplant was performed the following day. For Brooklyn, it meant a second chance at life. The thing that's amazing, after the transplant, the families connected with Brooklyn and her mother. And in 2005, they met in person.
1: Aww.
0: A relationship began that were just friends in the beginning, Brooklyn
1: right.
0: and the younger brother, Noah. But now they're getting married.
1: Aww.
0: How amazing is that?
1: I love that.
0: End of this month, September 26th, those two are walking down the aisle. So he is marrying the girl who carries the liver
1: right.
0: that was his
1: How
0: brother's liver.
1: How crazy is that?
0: Yeah, it is so amazing. I've got a link to that story. It's in the show notes for today at johnandheidishow.com. Time to say goodbye, Heidi.
1: Goodbye, Heidi.
0: Goodbye, everybody. Have a great day. Thank you so much for listening to the John and Heidi Show.

And here we go with the Al Kotchi Radio Show. All your favorite songs, the corny jokes, the funny news stories, and more. We do thank you for making the choice to listen to us at this time. You've made the right decision. God.

0: Let's check out the celebrity birthdays right here on the Al Kashi Radio Extravaganza. Brian De Palma, director, is 86. Amy Madigan, actress, is 76. Scott Peterson, actor, is 68. John Hawkes, actor, is 67. Virginia Madsen, actress, is 65. Christy McNichol, actress, is 64. Moby, musician, is 61. Bashar al-Assad, president of Syria, is 61. Oh, that's probably a wild party going on over there. Let's book a flight to Syria and go. Yes. Also, Harry Connick Jr., singer, is 59. Taraji P. Henson, actress, is 56. Ludacris, rapper, is 49. Tyler Hoechlin, actor, is 39. Elizabeth Henstridge, actress, is 39. And those are the celebrity birthdays right here. You heard them on
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Al Kaschi checking out the news file here on the Al Kaschi Radio Extravaganza. A study finds that exercise can extend the life of even very old people. 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

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Or hit us up on social media. Al Kaci, just put my name in there. It'll take you someplace. Probably take you to the tax collector. But anyway, just put in Al Kaci, Google it, put it on Facebook, and I'm sure you can get your request to me that way. Or if you want to get a request on and personally come to me and tell me what your request is, make sure you bring along some sushi. That's the way it works here. It's the Al Kaci Radio Extravaganza. We don't ask for money. We ask for sushi. Yes, indeed.

0: I'll catch you with a check of the news file right here. A study finds that 40% of people snoop when alone in someone else's bathroom by checking out the cabinets and drawers. I like to scare my nosy guests by filling the bathroom cabinets with beef jerky.
1: Hey, boy.

0: Authorities serve the arrest warrant against former House Speaker Martin Romualdez at Cardinal Santos Medical Center on Monday, where he remains confined for a cardiovascular ailment and unstable pressure. Interior Secretary John Vic Remulla confirmed that the warrant had been served and said Romualdez is now deprived of liberty. Romualdez was rushed to the hospital shortly after the Office of the Ombudsman filed a $7.44 billion plunder case against him and three others. The warrants state that no bail is recommended. The court also issued hold departure orders against all four accused. Oil prices keep climbing following renewed tensions between the United States and Iran last week, with both sides exchanging attacks and raising concerns over disruptions to oil flows through the Strait of Hormuz. A Saudi-flagged crude oil tanker was also hit by unidentified projectiles while approaching the Strait of Hormuz, killing two Filipino seafarers. The Strait of Hormuz is a critical passageway for around 20% of the world's oil supply. Two Moro men were killed in an ambush in Barangay Campo, Paglat, Maguindaon del Sur on Monday. They were riding together on a motorcycle when they were attacked by gunmen in a residential area. The mamayintas both died instantly from multiple gunshot wounds sustained in the attack. Their assailants immediately fled on a getaway motorcycle, leaving both victims sprawled on the ground.
1: Enjoy pop and original.
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0: Fugazi, check it out, the Wacky But True file. Doctors successfully extracted a wooden chopstick from the stomach of a 42-year-old man who had accidentally swallowed it while demonstrating a party trick to his friends. The patient, who initially thought he could pass the utensil naturally, only sought medical attention after experiencing severe abdominal pain 3 days later. The chopstick remained largely intact despite spending 72 hours in the harsh, acidic environment of the human stomach.
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Al-Kashi checking out the Wacky But True file. Police in Beijing detained a university librarian accused of making more than $160,000 by selling antique books from the school's library. The suspect was taken into custody after a police raid on his residence produced more than 500 books stolen from the university. He'd been selling them online. Some of the rare books were hundreds of years old.

0: Alkashi here. I want to let you know, we never really mentioned this, but we do have a feedback box. Yes, indeed. 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And I actually asked them their address. 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I won't act on it. I'll just stare at it. All right? It's the Alcocci Radio Extravaganza. I do thank you so much for listening. 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A-L-C-O-C-C-H-I is the correct way to spell the name. 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

Al Kashi here with the Check of the Wacky But True file. A family in Poland opened their apartment windows to allow a breeze to come in. Not long after the windows were opened, a four-year-old climbed on a chair and right out one of the windows. She landed safely three stories down on a large pile of soft branches that had just been trimmed from some overgrown bushes. It's a good thing the person's okay and landed safely.

Let's check out the news file once again here on the Alkachi Radio Extravaganza. Yes, indeed, another study. This study has found that giving birth in a water bath does not increase the risk of complications for the baby or its mother, nor does it increase the chances of giving birth to an Aquaman.

0: 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That's 862-217-7703. Whether it be a song request, an order of food, whatever the case may be, we are here for you. 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

A little while left to go on the radio show. We have time to squeeze it in one more time. The Alkachi grilling tip. We want to ensure the safety of our listeners during the grilling season. So pay close attention, guys. If you got those hot dogs and those hamburgers on the grill, be extra careful not to burn your wieners.

Let's check out the news file here on the Al Kanchi Radio Extravaganza. In a survey, Americans named the French accent as the world's sexiest. Obviously, they have never been to Minnesota.

And that's it for me, Alcacci. I got to go. That's the end of the radio show. I got to take two steps to the rear and get on out of here. I'll be back with you on Monday with all your favorites, the corny jokes, the funny news stories, and more. We got football Sunday all day and night, and we got football Monday night as well. Hope you have a great weekend, everybody. If you're still doing the swimming thing and it's still warm by you, good for you. Just don't drink and swim. Drink, of course, and don't drink and drive. Never do that. Thank you for listening to the Alcacci Radio Extravaganza. Have a great weekend, everybody.

0: Authorities serve the arrest warrant against former House Speaker Martin Romualdez at Cardinal Santos Medical Center on Monday, where he remains confined for a cardiovascular ailment and unstable pressure. Interior Secretary John Vic Remulla confirmed that the warrant had been served and said Romualdez is now deprived of liberty. Romualdez was rushed to the hospital shortly after the Office of the Ombudsman filed a $7.44 billion plunder case against him and three others. The warrants state that no bail is recommended. The court also issued hold departure orders against all four accused. Oil prices keep climbing following renewed tensions between the United States and Iran last week, with both sides exchanging attacks and raising concerns over disruptions to oil flows through the Strait of Hormuz. A Saudi-flagged crude oil tanker was also hit by unidentified projectiles while approaching the Strait of Hormuz, killing two Filipino seafarers. The Strait of Hormuz is a critical passageway for around 20% of the world's oil supply. Two Moro men were killed in an ambush in Barangay Campo, Paglat, Maguindaon del Sur on Monday. They were riding together on a motorcycle when they were attacked by gunmen in a residential area. The mamayintas both died instantly from multiple gunshot wounds sustained in the attack. Their assailants immediately fled on a getaway motorcycle, leaving both victims sprawled on the ground.
1: Another hour with the best Pinoy originals.

0: Welcome to the show here today, you guys. This is the Friday edition of Fun Without... No, we are all here.
1: Yay, we made it!
0: I was going to say without Aaron, but...
2: I'm here.
1: No,
2: he
1: he's
2: can't
1: here.
2: Keep me down.
1: That's right.
0: He wanted to be here, so...
2: No, we'll have to put me in the corner.
0: We'll have to include him, I guess, in the show. Fun with Em and Davo and Aaron sitting over there. And we are going to have some fun on the show today, mostly because it's the end of the week, and I think I'm ready. This week, I'm ready for the end of the week. It's been a tough week this week, and I'm not going to get into it too much on the show today, but I am going to thank all the people who've tuned in to listen to the only radio crew that put a do not disturb sign on the studio door. I thought we had like an on-air sign. I thought that was good enough, but
2: wow.
0: No, we didn't think that was good enough. We also had to put a do not disturb sign on the studio door and then immediately got a complaint from the do not disturb sign. Like, it's doing too much work.
2: Unbelievable.
0: It was doing too much work. Really, can I have like a break or something?
2: And nobody cleaned the place.
0: Get me a coffee or something like that. You were supposed to clean the place. What's the, are you slacking? You're slacking.
2: Don't we have somebody that cleans this place?
0: No, you should. Yeah, it's you. Yeah, you. Okay, what else are we doing on the show today?
2: We know.
0: Come on. We know it's going to be hot off the top news time. We got some headlines for everybody. We got the trivia reveal the game show is going to play along with. I want to talk about fake first job facts. Just trying to say that I want to talk about. Fake first job facts. That's what I want to talk about.
1: All right. Well, I've got some updates on Olivia Rodrigo, Stevie Wonder, and Iron Maiden.
2: My ears are ready.
0: Okay,
2: and after that, I want to tell you about a talking frog.
0: Of course you do. I want to hear all about
2: it's
0: a talking
2: be
0: frog.
2: A good one.
0: Yeah, okay, and then after that, what everybody is waiting for on today's show, it's Dave's Dating Advice.
2: So excited.
0: We're
2: going to
0: have that on today's show. And then what else do we have happening?
1: I'm going to revisit some legendary sports moments for a person who doesn't understand sports.
0: Yep, okay.
2: That's our girl. And then after that, we've got shallow thoughts.
0: We do.
1: Yeah.
0: We're going to get deep.
2: It's going to be good.
1: In the shallow pool.
0: In the mud. Okay. And then I want to talk about signs you've gone to a bad chiropractor.
2: When
0: you're walking out of there upside down, you know, your back going the wrong way. Mm-hmm. That's a sign. But we got some more signs we're going to tell you about. Then we got the good news. Segment. We're going to tell you some awesome stories about what's going on in the world. And the trivia preview. You got the whole weekend to think about it. What are the questions we're going to be asking? And come up with your answers and join us again on Monday. But right now, let's get this thing started with Hot Off the Top News!
3: It's weird. The weird and wacky news.
0: Okay, headlines, everybody. What do we got for headlines?
2: What do you got? Read all about it.
0: There was we had a kind of a morbid story. Was it yesterday on yesterday's show?
1: Yeah, I didn't really like it.
0: We got kind of another morbid story today. Another man, he lost his life. But the irony was it was by a sign that read, "Everything's unmissable."
1: What?
0: Seriously. So there's got to be some humor in there somewhere.
1: Yeah.
2: Let's find it.
0: I'm sure their family's not laughing. How about this one here? I've got a headline about a doctor who plays the cello to calm his patients.
1: Oh, that sounds delightful.
0: I'm going to find out who that doctor is. I'm going to go there. Don't even have cost me more money. Probably cheaper than a concert here. Okay, we're going to take a little bit of a break. We're going to come back and we're going to talk all about these headlines and hot off the top news when we get back with more Fun with Em and Davo and Aaron.

0: Welcome back to the show. Hey, over here.
1: Hey, what?
0: No, where? We're over here, you guys.
1: Hello?
0: Yep. I just want to make sure everybody listening. I want to make sure everybody listening knows where we are here. We're right here. So
1: wave your
0: hands, you guys. Wave your hands so they can see us.
1: Whoop.
0: Okay, there you go. Okay, good. Now look over here. Pay attention to us because we are fun with Am and Davo and Aaron. And we are going to tell you some hot off the top news stories here. And this first one that we're going to tell you about is a man who was, now they say unalived.
1: Yeah.
0: Unalived.
1: Yes.
0: He was unalived by a sign that read, quote, "Everything's unmissable."
1: What?
0: Except for this sign. Yeah, a British man was unalived when a heavy sign reading "Everything's unmissable" fell on him.
1: Golly.
0: At the big church festival.
2: Oh, literally.
0: In West Sussex. A strong gust of wind toppled the large sign above a sidewalk where visitors were walking. Witnesses heard a loud crack as the post broke, sending the sign crashing onto a group of people just like a giant fly swatter.
1: Oh, God. Whoa. Wow.
0: It took a 30 to 50.
1: Nice sound effect.
0: Thank you. It took 30 to 50 people to lift the sign.
1: Ooh.
0: Six others were injured, and that's unfortunate.
2: Wow.
0: So I think
2: you know,
0: you have nothing to say about this one.
2: Oh.
0: We're going to give a little bit of respect.
2: Rest in peace.
0: Yeah, a little respect for this gentleman
1: moment
0: here.
1: Moment of silence.
0: Yeah,
1: maybe.
0: We're not making jokes on his behalf here, okay?
2: All right.
0: Instead, we'll play taps. Oh, we don't have anybody to play taps. Never mind. Okay, let's go on to the next one here. Maybe this doctor could play taps for us on his cello because he plays cello to calm his patients.
1: Nice.
0: Yeah, and listen to this. A California doctor was preparing U.S. Army veteran, speaking of taps, Leon Allen Lloyd, for a surgery to amputate both legs when the surgeon, Dr. Paul, Kalmanson, Kalmanson, walked in with a cello.
1: Okay.
0: This is what we're hearing right now. This is the cello that's playing, and that's what this was a recording of his playing. So he was played for him for the day before the operation. Lloyd said the music gave him strength, confidence, and faith that he would, he could still participate in life after losing his legs. His family called the performance a beautiful example of compassion alongside medicine. And you know what, Darren? We didn't want to make a joke on the last story's behalf of that man who died, but you know what? The person who loses his legs, why don't we let's make a joke about this one, okay?
2: For my next number, here's Crazy Train by Ozzy Osbourne. Hey, that makes the room so much more relaxing.
0: On cello.
1: So. Yeah.
0: If it was on cello, it still would be
2: deep.
0: Nice. Yeah, I think I would relax to that.
2: Absolutely.
0: Okay, guys, that is it for this segment. We are going to return in just a little bit, so don't go far because we've got the trivia reveal. It's those questions we ask and the answers you come up with, and you know, let's see if we can get some answers right as well. But we're going to be doing that next on Fun with Am and Davo and Aaron.

0: time for the trivia reveal. But first, here's a word from our sponsor.
1: Feel the pulse.
2: Picture this, a packed dance floor, energy high, and your DJ broadcasting live straight into your event anywhere on Earth. 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
1: And guess what? We have questions now. It's time for the trivia reveal. It's time for you to play along with us here and get your own answers there to these wonderful questions.
2: Get your own answers.
3: Game on.
1: I've said that so many times. People steal my answers all the time.
2: Really?
1: Let's find out what the questions are and see if anybody's stealing answers today. How about this one? About half of us do this at every meal. What is it? Aaron, what do you think?
3: Yeah, how about get gravy on our phone?
1: That's gravy great. On your phone.
2: I do. Yeah.
1: Oh, that's a good answer, man.
2: It is, yeah.
1: I'm stealing your answers from now on. Yeah. Amanda, what did you say?
2: I said, say a little prayer for you.
1: Oh, that's good. Yeah. Some people do that. I said, make supper, super awkward, have a family fight, something that we all look forward to doing again tomorrow.
2: Yeah.
1: That's what they do.
3: Probably love.
1: But the actual answer is put salt on our food, before even tasting it.
3: Salt.
2: I don't use salt. We don't use a lot of salt.
1: Yeah. How about number two here? When it comes to eating pizza, 59% of us do this. What is it, Aaron? What do you think?
3: Oh, definitely got this one. Yeah. Eat it all.
2: Eat all of it.
3: All of it.
1: When you're full, just keep stuffing it in there.
2: Love it.
1: It's not done. Amanda said what?
2: Crust first.
1: Oh, crust
2: what?
1: First.
2: Yeah, taboo. Okay.
3: That was so wrong.
2: Yeah, I know.
1: I said pick off the pickles. No,
2: get those pickles on their pizza.
1: Gotta pick off the pickles.

0: Okay, here we go. It's time for Random Funny Things on Fun with Em and Dave and Aaron.
1: Greetings, Earthlings.
2: Oh,
1: don't run.
2: Beam me up, Scotty.
1: Let's do this.
0: Well, this has nothing to do with that, but nope. That's a good start anyway. I like that. Okay, how about we do something that's fake first job facts.
2: Five times
0: fake
2: fast.
0: First job facts. Fake first job facts.
2: Good,
0: there we go. I like saying it that way, the proper way. I like saying it.
2: Yeah.
0: How about it will be exactly like the job description.
2: Never.
0: That was said.
2: Yeah, it never will
0: never
2: be.
0: Never will be. Yeah. Okay, that's a fake first job fact. Okay, and then what's another fake first job fact there, Amanda?
2: You'll probably be asked to wear a tasteful, stylish uniform.
0: Uh-huh. Yeah. Of course you
2: will. Polyester stripes.
0: And you'll, won't be telling you that you're going to be sitting at the door there waving at people.
2: Highly
0: what else?
2: Flammable.
0: What else have we got here, Aaron? What are you going to be doing on your first job there that wasn't advertised properly?
1: It's good to always answer your boss's question with a question.
2: What do you mean by that?
0: Can you do this for me? Would you do that yourself?
1: Promotion coming your way.
0: Would you do that? Okay, how about this one here? Your mom can just write you a note if you miss work.
2: Oh, sure.
0: That's right.
2: Give it a try.
0: Well, that lends itself to my new tagline, children who grow up to be children. I'm not wrong.
2: Are we done with that
0: never end with that, okay? We're never done. And we are going to have this next one here. Amanda, what is it?
2: You'll never be replaced by a robot.
0: Oh my goodness. Oh, my goodness. So relevant today.
2: Yeah.
0: Aaron, you've got another fake first job fact. What is
1: it? Yes. Always use reply all.
2: Ooh.
1: Just send it all.
2: That's a bad fake first job fact.
0: Yeah. How about this one here? You'll get a lot of respect from your coworkers, especially if you can do their jobs more efficiently than them.
2: Oh, sure.
0: They'll love you for
2: it. They will.
0: Yeah.
2: Yeah.
0: And then, Amanda, you've got another one.
2: You'll be promoted if you show up the first day with no pants on.
1: Oh, I like this job.
0: That's what happened here. That's how I got on radio.
2: Yeah, I know.
0: I started in the mail room. You didn't know that?
1: Oh, goodness.
0: Oh, geez. Okay, and then what about this? This is the penultimate fake first job fact. What is it there, Aaron?
1: Red Lobster is hiring.
2: Oh, is that not a fact?
0: How is that fake?
1: No, they're hiring.
2: They're never hiring.
0: I thought they were, okay. How about this one here? The final fake first job fact. You'll love it.
1: Oh, I've heard that before.
0: You will love it. We know.
2: We know it's true.
0: We know it's not true. We're not children. We're not children who grew up to be children.
2: I guess.
0: Right?
2: Yeah.
0: Okay. Well, we are going to hand it over to Amanda, who's very mature, and she is going to tell us all about what happened in the music industry when she does what coming up next?
2: The Daily Music News.
0: That's right. We're going to be back doing more fun with Em and Dave and Aaron in just a bit.
3: OPM Radio.

0: back to the show. This is Fun with Am and Dave and Aaron, and we've got now Amanda, who's going to take over this one and give us all the information you need to know about what's going on in the music industry on the Daily Music News.
1: Yes.
2: That's right. So Olivia Rodrigo, her album, do you remember?
0: You seem
2: pretty sad for a girl so in love.
0: Yeah. I love that album.
2: That's how I remember it.
0: It has
2: not only found its way back to number one on Billboard's top alternative albums chart.
0: Really?
2: It has also now spent 10 weeks at the top of the top rock and alternative albums chart.
0: Mm-hmm.
1: Wow.
2: What's more is it's at number three on the Billboard 200.
0: Really?
2: Number six on the vinyl albums chart.
0: Get out of here.
2: Number seven. Seven on the top album sales ranking.
0: No way!
2: And number three on the top streaming albums tally.
0: Right out of here.
2: What does that mean? I guess it means it's a good album. I don't know. I haven't heard it yet.
0: I know, yeah.
2: Stevie Wonder will hit the road next month.
1: That's exciting.
2: To commemorate the 50th anniversary of his 10 million selling classic 1976 album, Songs in the Key of Life.
1: Oh,
2: he
1: incredible.
2: And his band will perform the album in its entirety each night. On the run.
0: Mm.
2: The tour will begin in Birmingham, England on October 13th.
0: For my birthday.
1: Happy birthday.
2: It ends in LA on December 19th.
0: For my birthday.
2: So check that out if you want to see Stevie Wonder. Who wouldn't want to see Stevie Wonder?
1: Birthday.
0: Yeah. 2 months birthday is what I got.
2: Yeah, always.
0: Yeah.
2: And finally, Iron Maiden has announced two special new releases.
0: Okay.
2: One is a 50th anniversary. Another 50th anniversary.
0: Mm-hmm. They're getting old.
2: Yeah, color vinyl box set covering their albums from 1980 to 92.
0: Mm-hmm.
2: And the other is a 40th anniversary color vinyl edition of their sixth studio album, Somewhere in Time. The box set will arrive December 11th, while the Somewhere in Time reissue will be released December 4th.
0: Yeah, it's not going to be deleted.
2: It's not going to be deleted. Just in time for Christmas, I guess.
0: And my birthday.
1: Magic.
2: That word is coming up.
0: And my birthday.
2: Sure, it's your birthday all year round.
1: I get it.
2: Every day I'm told this, yes.
0: Okay. Well, let's take a little bit of a break so my wife and I can sort this whole birthday thing out. Okay, we're going to talk about this. But when we get back here, Aaron, he's going to take over. In fact, you know what? I'll just let you take over here, and then Amanda and I, we got to step out and chat about this birthday thing. So it's going to take us a while. What are you going to do next here?
1: I've got my joke of the day they figure their stuff out.
0: That's right. You wanted to swear there. I could tell.
1: No stop sign here.
0: We're going to be back right after this.
3: OPM Radio.

0: okay, Amanda and I are back in their chairs. We've sorted out the whole birthday thing. Yeah. So we're going to alternate months, I guess. So her birthday, my birthday, her birthday, my birthday.
1: I didn't know my birthday got included. Yeah. I thought it was just your birthday, your birthday, your birthday.
0: It's not just about me.
2: Are you guys done?
0: Oh, yes, like, that's right. We got to get back to the show here and let Aaron take over on this wonderful segment that we call Fun with Am and Dave and Aaron. And Aaron does his
2: joke of the day. Brace yourself. It's Friday.
0: Yeah, lock yourself in on this one. Yeah. This is supposed to be the best one of the week.
2: It's going to be good.
0: Well, let's find out here. Aaron, what's your joke of the day?
2: An 80-year-old man was fishing alone when he heard a little voice.
0: Oh, okay.
2: Pick me up. Okay. He looks around. Nobody. Then again, down here, pick me up. He looked over the side of his boat and saw a little frog floating in the water. Are you talking to me?
0: Ribbit.
2: Yes, said the frog. Kiss me and I'll turn into the most beautiful woman you've ever seen.
3: Oh, my.
2: I'll be your bride and I'll make all your friends jealous.
0: Yeah,
2: the old man thought for a moment, gently picked up the frog and tucked it into his pocket. The frog was furious.
0: Yeah.
2: Hey, didn't you hear me?
0: What?
2: One kiss and you could have a beautiful wife.
0: The old man
2: opened his pockets, looked down and said, at my age, I'd rather have a talking frog.
0: Okay, well,
1: that backfired on him.
0: We'll call that a cute Friday joke.
1: Yeah.
0: Okay? That's what that was.
2: I thought that was a stellar joke.
1: Stellar joke.
0: That's what you're trying to say. Got it. Well, it definitely is a joke. I think it's kind of cute, and we'll keep it for our Friday. Okay.
2: No refunds.
0: We won't make you do a second one.
2: Take it and go.
0: Okay. That's it for Aaron's joke of the day. What are we doing next? Well, it looks like it's time to sing this. Let's sing this one here. Ready? It's time for
4: Dave's Dating Advice.
0: We've got some advice for you. Yeah, and that's coming next on Fun with Am and Dave and Aaron.

0: Authorities serve the arrest warrant against former House Speaker Martin Romualdez at Cardinal Santos Medical Center on Monday, where he remains confined for a cardiovascular ailment and unstable pressure. Interior Secretary John Vic Remulla confirmed that the warrant had been served and said Romualdez is now deprived of liberty. Romualdez was rushed to the hospital shortly after the Office of the Ombudsman filed a $7.44 billion plunder case against him and three others. The warrants state that no bail is recommended. The court also issued hold departure orders against all four accused. Oil prices keep climbing following renewed tensions between the United States and Iran last week, with both sides exchanging attacks and raising concerns over disruptions to oil flows through the Strait of Hormuz. A Saudi-flagged crude oil tanker was also hit by unidentified projectiles while approaching the Strait of Hormuz, killing two Filipino seafarers. The Strait of Hormuz is a critical passageway for around 20% of the world's oil supply. Two Moro men were killed in an ambush in Barangay Campo, Paglat, Maguindaon del Sur on Monday. They were riding together on a motorcycle when they were attacked by gunmen in a residential area. The mamayintas both died instantly from multiple gunshot wounds sustained in the attack. Their assailants immediately fled on a getaway motorcycle, leaving both victims sprawled on the ground.
1: Enjoy pop and original.
2: Another hour with the best Pinoy originals. Start.

0: Welcome back to the show. This is Fun with Am and Davo and Aaron. And
1: buckle up.
0: Yeah, buckle up is right. It's the weekend coming up, and so we're going to help you guys out a little bit, okay? So this is what we're going to do. We're going to do a segment that we love to call it. We love to sing it. It's called Dave's Dating Advice. That was beautiful. I got to tell you, that was beautiful. And we're going to help you out with, some pickup lines here from Amanda and Aaron. Mm-hmm. And then I'm going to help you with some real serious dating advice.
1: Oh, dear.
0: For this weekend.
2: Yeah. Oh, it's going to be solid.
0: Let's get started here. Who wants to start on the pickup lines here? Aaron, you want to start us off here?
2: When I text you good morning tomorrow, what number should I use?
0: Actually, it's kind of sweet.
3: Sneaky.
0: Kind of sweet. Mm-hmm. Amanda, what have you got?
3: Are you a fruit? Because you're one fine apple. A pineapple. Okay.
2: I was like, no, look at the silence.
3: You know, like a pineapple, but a fine apple. Guys, come on.
2: Oh, good.
0: Can I say nope?
3: That's the first one. That didn't get you, hey?
0: The first one you've ever done that I've said nope on. Okay. Well, you know what? What will definitely be a yes is my advice to all those young people out there who are, you know, trying to find love. And when you do find love or you think you found love, the best way to really lock that love in, first date, right? At the end of the date, make sure you say, well, that was fun. And then call the police. Call the police.
3: What?
0: Well, you call the police and you let them know that, you know, you've got to get a true recap of this date. And so the police, what they do is they when they do investigations, they separate people, right?
3: Okay.
0: So you got to be separated. Uh-huh. The police will separate you. They'll ask you each how the date went.
3: Oh.
0: And, you know, and then the police will take you to a late night pizza court.
3: Is that what they do?
0: That's what they do.
3: Okay.
2: Are there donuts?
0: I don't know if there are donuts there, but, you know, it's kind of, you know, what you do with a follow up late at night. You take your date to the court, the pizza court, and the judge at the pizza court is going to determine whether this date
2: contempt.
0: Whether this date was worth a second date. And when he finds out that you're both lying, then he'll definitely say, okay, my judgment is second date for both of you. And then you get your second date. So I think that's great advice.
3: Sounds like a punishment. Yeah.
0: I think it's great advice.
2: Wait,
0: I think
2: you should do it. Bill.
3: Okay.
0: So that's the other thing. You got to get the bill.
3: And my pickup line was bad.
0: Okay, well, let's see if you got a better pickup line. Let's see if you guys can do better than my advice here.
3: Okay.
0: Huh? Yeah, okay.
3: Yeah.
0: You know what? Let's let Amanda go last. And Aaron, you go next.
2: Hi, my name is Aaron.
0: Mm-hmm.
2: But you can call me tonight or tomorrow.
3: Ooh, suave. Okay. Yeah.
0: You're pretty sexy here, Aaron.
2: Mm-hmm. I'm working the voice thing.
0: Yeah. And and now we've got Amanda to finish us off with a much better one than the last one. Okay, what is it?
3: Are you a baker? Because those are some nice buns.
0: Yes! There you go.
3: Bread. Do you bake bread?
0: That's it. Take that advice and run with it, okay? Go have a good weekend.
2: Run as far as you can.
0: We're going to be right back here in just a little bit. What are we going to do next? Oh, it's time for Amanda to entertain us with her lack of knowledge of sports coming up next on Fun with Em and Davo and Aaron.

0: Well, if you guys out there listening are ready to go, I guess we're ready to go too, right, guys?
1: Let's do this.
0: Okay, it's fun with Am and Dave and Aaron. And Amanda's going to take over, and she's going to destroy all that momentum that we've acquired with her lack of sports knowledge in the segment that we like to call Mandatainment. So what are you talking about today?
2: Well,
0: what is it?
2: We are going to revisit legendary sports moments. Today we're going to talk about Serena Williams.
0: Okay, I can get into this.
2: Okay, yeah? At the 2018 U.S. Open Final.
0: Okay.
2: Otherwise known as the day everyone got furious at a man sitting in a really tall chair.
3: Oh,
2: yeah.
3: Dear.
2: Yeah. First off, tennis makes no sense to me, okay? Zero is love, and then 15, and then 30, then 40. Where did 45 go? What is this scoring?
0: I know, but can I interrupt just for a second?
2: Uh-huh.
0: I want to see if I remember which one this is. Was this against Osaka?
2: Yes.
0: It was. I know exactly what you're talking about. Okay.
2: Well, to continue on.
0: Yeah, sorry to interrupt. I just wanted to feel smart.
2: I'm talking about like the scoring.
0: Yeah.
2: So it was like 15, 40, whatever.
0: Yeah, that's right.
2: And deuce sounds less like sports and more like something you announce before leaving the bathroom.
0: Uh-huh.
2: This is like civilized sports, right? Okay,
0: oh,
2: so as you guessed it, Serena is playing Naomi Osaka.
0: Yeah, that's right.
2: Everything seems normal. Ball grunt. Until Serena gets a warning because her coach apparently made hand signals from the stands.
0: Yep. I remember this.
2: This is bad, I guess.
0: Yep.
2: There's no sign language. Like, deaf people can't be there.
0: Oh.
2: But Serena says she wasn't cheating. The chairman says, warning. And so then Serena smashed her racket.
0: Oh, yeah.
3: Smashed it good.
2: Which is apparently frowned upon.
0: That's
2: and
0: right.
2: Then gets another violation.
0: Okay. Yeah.
2: Okay, now she's mad. She's arguing with chairman. She calls him a thief. Somehow that's going to cost her the entire game.
3: Oh, dear.
2: She loses the game.
0: She lost the game to
2: Imagine hockey doing that. Oh, we don't appreciate that attitude, Connor McDavid.
0: Yeah.
2: Calgary's going to get a goal. Like, I don't think it happens that way.
0: No.
2: So eventually, Osaka wins her first Grand Slam title, but the crowd is booing and she's crying.
3: Oh, wow.
2: This is a Grand Slam final?
0: It is.
2: Like,
3: intense.
2: That's the Grand Salami, right?
0: That is it, yeah.
2: Chairman is probably looking for an emergency exit because he's going to get, you know, trouble.
0: Don't call him chairman anymore.
2: Why? What is it?
0: Hairman.
3: Hairman?
2: Yeah. Oh.
0: I think
3: I like
0: hairy.
3: Is that
0: hairy man. I think it's hairy man.
2: Oh, okay. So anyway, all of this is happening and I'm still wondering, why is zero called love?
0: Mm-hmm.
2: What is that?
0: I don't get it.
2: It's
0: very confusing.
2: Anyway.
3: Oh, wow.
2: That's my sports thoughts for the week.
0: Wow. Okay.
2: I don't know how anything out of that.
3: Nice.
2: I don't really know.
0: Everybody got the fact that I actually watch tennis enough to know exactly what you're talking about.
2: Right.
0: So
2: you are quite avid.
0: I love my tennis.
2: When we first met, the Australian Open was happening. So you would get up when I would go to bed, and then you would go to bed when I would get up. That's the way it works. So.
3: What love.
0: Yeah, we'll tell more stories about your thoughts on tennis as you got to know me a little bit more.
2: Yeah.
0: It was interesting. But you know what? I think we need to get to the next segment here. We need to take a little bit of a break. What are we going to do next? Oh, yeah. Shallow thoughts.
3: Ooh.
0: We're getting deep, everybody. We're getting deep.
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1: Ammon,
0: Devo,
2: and Aaron, Airhead Cheshire.
0: Now, we thought, we're always laughing. We've always got so much energy. We have to take a moment to
2: center ourselves.
0: Solace. Calm.
1: Reflection.
2: Breathing.
0: So, now, it's time for Shallow Thoughts with the Fun Crew. Amanda, what are your thoughts?
1: You've got to try your luck at least once a day, because at some point, things have to change, right?
0: Aaron, please share.
2: We build artificial intelligence to think like humans, then start asking it how to be a better human. 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
1: David, what are your thoughts?
0: I asked my conscience for advice, but it put me on hold and started playing smooth jazz music. I waited patiently until I realized my conscience had better taste in music than I did. Shallow Thoughts with the Fun Crew. 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

0: Oh, we got some more random funny things that we want to talk about here. So,
1: sure. Yeah, of course we do.
0: This is fun with Em and Dave and Aaron, and we're going to have fun with signs. You've gone to a bad chiropractor.
2: Oh, I feel a bit very, crap.
0: Very, yeah, very simple.
1: Snap, crackle, and pop.
0: The office furniture is made of old vertebrae.
1: Ooh. Oh.
0: Yeah. I'm just reading what I'm told to read. What's another sign here that you've gone to a bad chiropractor, Amanda?
1: There's a 2-drink minimum. It's loosening up, hey?
0: That's good. Aaron, you've got one. What is it?
2: Yeah, he rushes in late. Do your appointment still wearing a McDonald's uniform.
1: Oh, no.
2: Side hustle, right? Absolutely.
1: Which one's the side hustle, though?
2: Prize right. Rat.
0: That's a good question. How about this? He asks you, what's a joint like this doing in a girl like you?
1: Speaking of
0: pickup lines, yeah, there's the best one. Well, what's the next one here, Amanda? What have you got?
1: Over and over, you hear crunching sounds followed by, uh-oh.
0: Yeah, that's right. And then you see his bag of Doritos right next to him. Okay, Aaron, you've got another one. What's another sign you've gone to a bad chiropractor?
2: He tries to perform an adjustment on your wallet.
0: Ooh, yeah. Of course he does.
1: Just take that out of your back pocket.
0: That's right. How about this one here at the end of a session? He lies down on the table next to you and says, okay, my turn.
2: That's kinky.
1: You scratched my back?
0: Yeah. Okay, let's finish this off with Amanda. Amanda, you've got a good one. Another sign. You've gone to a bad chiropractor. What is it?
1: Now when you walk, you make a wacky accordion sound.
0: Oh, what does that sound like?
2: Oh, dear. You're in big trouble.
0: You're giving me some ideas for Dave's dating advice for next
1: great,
0: week.
1: Yeah, great. Yeah.
0: I like this. How about we get to some good news on our next segment?
2: I need
0: it. Yeah, let's do that. We've got 3 stories we're going to share with everybody in the good news segment. That's coming up next on Fun with Em and Dave and Aaron. You need to join us for that.

0: Hey, welcome back to the show, everybody. Guess what? It's time for us to hear this song again. I love it.
1: Kindly deeds done for free. Kindly deeds
2: done for free.
0: I love that song.
3: Everybody gets good news.
0: Become one of my favorite songs here for the good news segment. And yes, everybody gets good news. Starting with this one, nearly 24 red wolf pups were born in the wild this spring in eastern North Carolina.
4: Nice.
0: I seem to remember hearing another story about some red wolf pups. It's very encouraging news for one of the world's rarest animals. Wow. It's the biggest baby boom for the species in more than a decade. There have been years when no pups were born at all, so this is a big deal.
4: It is.
0: So yeah. Red wolves still remain critically endangered, but conservationists say the new pups are a hopeful sign that the population can continue to grow.
4: Nice.
0: Please. And now we are talking about a fire department in Pennsylvania recently helped out a pony who wandered into a creek and got stuck in deep mud.
3: I knew I lost my pony.
0: Is it yours?
3: Yeah.
0: In Pennsylvania? But the firefighters were able to lift the animal to safety using ropes, straps, a wooden board, and a truck. Oh, that's what that
4: was. Wow.
0: Remember the wooden board that cracked and fell on top of somebody at the beginning of the show?
4: Yeah.
0: That's why. That's why.
3: Wow.
0: Thankfully, the rescue was a success. The pony was unharmed. And we didn't have to relive the nightmare of watching the never-ending story.
3: Children. I love that movie.
0: How about the final story we've got here that's going to make us feel good and smile? Man in Washington is a hero after using his own car to safely stop a runaway SUV on Interstate 5.
4: Oh,
0: Interstate 5. Man, if you're from Washington, you definitely know that Interstate 5. That's a dangerous interstate. His name is Paul Jackson, and he realized something was seriously wrong when he saw the driver going through a medical emergency and then saw a frightened young child in the back seat.
4: Oh.
0: So he carefully guided the SUV against a concrete barrier and brought it to a controlled stop. His car to stop the other.
3: Jackson's a hero.
0: He then stayed with the driver and the child until emergency crews arrived. Luckily, everyone was safe.
3: What a good man.
0: Yeah. Those are the good news stories. Love to bring those to you every week. And we're going to have more of that fun and these great stories, the feel-good moments and the laughter on Monday's show. But you know what else we're going to have on Monday's show? We're going to have questions. We got the trivia reveal. So we have to do, you know, preview the questions that are going to be coming up on Monday's show right after this. Always up the air.

0: This is Fun with Am and Dave on Aaron. We've got a show on Monday we got to do, and we've got some questions we need you to think about some answers for. So we're going to preview those questions for the trivia reveal right now. Amanda, you go first.
1: Number one, 4 in 10 married men do this on their wedding nights. What is it?
0: And number two, 11% of married men surveyed say they can't do this because of their job. What is that?
2: And finally, number three, 54% of married men surveyed said they have not done this for their wives in the past year. What is it?
0: Those are the questions. Think about them. You got the weekend, so lots of time. And then join us on Monday for Fun with Am and Dave and Aaron. We're going to have lots of fun, so make sure you're there.

0: Authorities served the arrest warrant against former House Speaker Martin Romualdez at Cardinal Santos Medical Center on Monday, where he remains confined for a cardiovascular ailment and unstable pressure. Interior Secretary John Vic Remulla confirmed that the warrant had been served and said Romualdez is now deprived of liberty. Romualdez was rushed to the hospital shortly after the Office of the Ombudsman filed a $7.44 billion plunder case against him and three others. The warrants state that no bail is recommended. The court also issued hold departure orders against all four accused. Oil prices keep climbing following renewed tensions between the United States and Iran last week, with both sides exchanging attacks and raising concerns over disruptions to oil flows through the Strait of Hormuz. A Saudi-flagged crude oil tanker was also hit by unidentified projectiles while approaching the Strait of Hormuz, killing two Filipino seafarers. The Strait of Hormuz is a critical passageway for around 20% of the world's oil supply. Two Moro men were killed in an ambush in Barangay Campo, Paglat, Maguindao del Sur on Monday. They were riding together on a motorcycle when they were attacked by gunmen in a residential area. The mamayintas both died instantly from multiple gunshot wounds sustained in the attack. Their assailants immediately fled on a getaway motorcycle, leaving both victims sprawled on the ground.
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0: Authorities serve the arrest warrant against former House Speaker Martin Romualdez at Cardinal Santos Medical Center on Monday, where he remains confined for a cardiovascular ailment and unstable pressure. Interior Secretary John Vic Remulla confirmed that the warrant had been served and said Romualdez is now deprived of liberty. Romualdez was rushed to the hospital shortly after the Office of the Ombudsman filed a $7.44 billion plunder case against him and three others. The warrants state that no bail is recommended. The court also issued hold departure orders against all four accused. Oil prices keep climbing following renewed tensions between the United States and Iran last week, with both sides exchanging attacks and raising concerns over disruptions to oil flows through the Strait of Hormuz. A Saudi-flagged crude oil tanker was also hit by unidentified projectiles while approaching the Strait of Hormuz, killing two Filipino seafarers. The Strait of Hormuz is a critical passageway for around 20% of the world's oil supply. Two Moro men were killed in an ambush in Barangay Campo, Paglat, Maguindaon del Sur on Monday. They were riding together on a motorcycle when they were attacked by gunmen in a residential area. The mamayintas both died instantly from multiple gunshot wounds sustained in the attack. Their assailants immediately fled on a getaway motorcycle, leaving both victims sprawled on the ground.
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2: 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Star.

0: Authorities serve the arrest warrant against former House Speaker Martin Romualdez at Cardinal Santos Medical Center on Monday, where he remains confined for a cardiovascular ailment and unstable pressure. Interior Secretary John Vic Remulla confirmed that the warrant had been served and said Romualdez is now deprived of liberty. Romualdez was rushed to the hospital shortly after the Office of the Ombudsman filed a $7.44 billion plunder case against him and three others. The warrants state that no bail is recommended. The court also issued hold departure orders against all four accused. Oil prices keep climbing following renewed tensions between the United States and Iran last week, with both sides exchanging attacks and raising concerns over disruptions to oil flows through the Strait of Hormuz. A Saudi-flagged crude oil tanker was also hit by unidentified projectiles while approaching the Strait of Hormuz, killing two Filipino seafarers. The Strait of Hormuz is a critical passageway for around 20% of the world's oil supply. Two Moro men were killed in an ambush in Barangay Campo, Paglat, Maguindaon del Sur on Monday. They were riding together on a motorcycle when they were attacked by gunmen in a residential area. The mamayintas both died instantly from multiple gunshot wounds sustained in the attack. Their assailants immediately fled on a getaway motorcycle, leaving both victims sprawled on the ground.
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0: Authorities serve the arrest warrant against former House Speaker Martin Romualdez at Cardinal Santos Medical Center on Monday, where he remains confined for a cardiovascular ailment and unstable pressure. Interior Secretary John Vic Remulla confirmed that the warrant had been served and said Romualdez is now deprived of liberty. Romualdez was rushed to the hospital shortly after the Office of the Ombudsman filed a $7.44 billion plunder case against him and three others. The warrants state that no bail is recommended. The court also issued hold departure orders against all four accused. Oil prices keep climbing following renewed tensions between the United States and Iran last week, with both sides exchanging attacks and raising concerns over disruptions to oil flows through the Strait of Hormuz. A Saudi-flagged crude oil tanker was also hit by unidentified projectiles while approaching the Strait of Hormuz, killing two Filipino seafarers. The Strait of Hormuz is a critical passageway for around 20% of the world's oil supply. Two Moro men were killed in an ambush in Barangay Campo, Paglat, Maguindaon del Sur on Monday. They were riding together on a motorcycle when they were attacked by gunmen in a residential area. The mamayintas both died instantly from multiple gunshot wounds sustained in the attack. Their assailants immediately fled on a getaway motorcycle, leaving both victims sprawled on the ground.
1: Enjoy pop and original.
2: 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Start.

0: It's the weekend. My beautiful bride here at my side. Hello, Heidi. How are you?
1: Hello, I'm well. And yourself?
0: I also am well. I'm excited to visit with Sissy from Family Affair. Her real name is Kathy Garver. She's been in a ton of other movies and TV shows. She's been in movies since she was like a little kid. And now they're celebrating the 60th anniversary of Family Affair. It's called Family Affair 60th Anniversary, hosted by Kathy Garver on Catch Comedy. It's Sunday the 13th, so it's this weekend from 1 to 5 p.m. I'm going to get all the details in our show notes, but I'm going to chat with her all about that. That's pretty cool. I'm excited to chat with her coming up in a bit. Thanks for listening to the John and Heidi Show.

0: Now with today's reason to party, here's my beautiful bride, Heidi Small. What you got for me there,
1: Well, today is World Dolphin Day.
0: Oh, nice.
1: I do love dolphins. Yeah. They are adorable.
0: They're pretty cool.
1: And they really do some wonderful things. They've saved people. You see stuff on like the news of dolphins like swooping in and
0: except
1: helping
0: people.
1: Except
0: for the mean dolphins that are up
1: and helping whales. And it's
0: being
1: just
0: mean to
1: crazy.
0: People. Yeah.
1: But if you go into a bar and you order a blue dolphin on the rocks, you're just asking for a glass of ice water.
0: There you go.
1: But there's also a blue dolphin martini. So if you're looking for something a little fancier, it's got vodka. It's got blue Curacao, however you say it. I don't even know.
0: Yeah, she was saying it wrong. A gentleman messaged me.
1: It looks like Curacao.
0: Yeah,
1: Curacao.
0: Message me again to let me know how you say it. And then, I do appreciate that.
1: And then peach schnapps.
0: Okay. Well, there you go.
1: Is
0: that'd
1: in
0: be kind of
1: interesting. So, nice glass of ice water would be good, too. It's a hot, it's been warm.
0: I've got a link to that drink in the show notes for today at johnandheidishow.com.
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0: Now, surveys and studies and such, sleep in on the weekends, and you might actually be doing your heart a favor. Research in Korea analyzed sleep from 41,000 adults and found people who caught a couple extra Z's on the weekends were about 9% less likely to have high blood pressure.
1: Really?
0: The sweet spot, by the way, was an extra hour and 27 minutes. Snoozing past your alarm on days off is a really good thing, but a lot of the time people were saying it's a health no-no because, well, you're not going to be consistent. And it's going to toss your body into some sort of, you know, confusion. But they're like, no, actually, it's pretty good. They're saying the extra sleep could help recover from a week of sleep deprivation and can reduce stress on your heart and your blood vessels. However, don't turn Saturday into hibernation. If you get an extra 4 hours of sleep on the weekend, that's actually going to give you an increase risk of hypertension. So, yeah, this everything in moderation, apparently. I do have all those details in the show notes for today at johnandheidishow.com.
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0: Now, big screen, little screen. Gary Oldman's connection to the James Bond world might be unknown, but he claims to have some key information on the casting of the next 007. He says that he apparently has some info on this. It's been rumored that a person that he worked with, co-star Jack Loudon, is on the short list. And he said, we're going to find out soon. So I don't know how he knows, but apparently he knows. But he says his fingers are crossed for Jack. NBC and the Television Academy have announced the first group of presenters to join on the stage at the 78th Annual Emmys on the 14th, which is Monday. That includes Kate Jackson, Jacqueline Smith, and Cheryl Ladd. If those names sound familiar, because they were all part of the Charlie's Angels.
1: Yes, they were.
0: They're going to be reuniting, marking the 50th anniversary of that show. And Wheel of Fortune is introducing new gameplay on Monday as well. It's going to return with season 44. It's the longest running game show, debuting with a new thing, a rapid fire game called Fortune Frenzy. So Ryan, I don't know who Steven is. Ryan Seacrest and Vanna White have revealed this. The new game will take place at the beginning of the show and give contestants a chance to win $1,000 for each puzzle they solve.
1: Huh.
0: So that's kind of interesting.
1: That is.
0: I've got all the details in the show notes for today at johnandheidishow.com.

0: Authorities serve the arrest warrant against former House Speaker Martin Romualdez at Cardinal Santos Medical Center on Monday, where he remains confined for a cardiovascular ailment and unstable pressure. Interior Secretary John Vic Remulla confirmed that the warrant had been served and said Romualdez is now deprived of liberty. Romualdez was rushed to the hospital shortly after the Office of the Ombudsman filed a $7.44 billion plunder case against him and three others. The warrants state that no bail is recommended. The court also issued hold departure orders against all four accused. Oil prices keep climbing following renewed tensions between the United States and Iran last week, with both sides exchanging attacks and raising concerns over disruptions to oil flows through the Strait of Hormuz. A Saudi-flagged crude oil tanker was also hit by unidentified projectiles while approaching the Strait of Hormuz, killing two Filipino seafarers. The Strait of Hormuz is a critical passageway for around 20% of the world's oil supply. Two Moro men were killed in an ambush in Barangay Campo, Paglat, Maguindaon del Sur on Monday. They were riding together on a motorcycle when they were attacked by gunmen in a residential area. The mamayintas both died instantly from multiple gunshot wounds sustained in the attack. Their assailants immediately fled on a getaway motorcycle, leaving both victims sprawled on the ground.
1: Another hour with the best Pinoy originals. Star.